0: climbing to this week to number 9. It's Bailey Zimmerman with Chevy Silverado.
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0: You can get a hold of us online. It's CaseyClark.ca. Email is very close to that, Casey@CaseyClark.ca. And you can slide into any of our DMs. It's @CaseyClark. That's a lot of Casey Clarks there, don't you think? Yeah, I do. Okay, heading over to Winnipeg. Danielle's listening to us online. She says her husband just got through a tough stretch of shift work, and she says he's finally home for the weekend. We're together. Yay! Casey Clark, can you please play our favorite artist? It's Chris Stapleton with Parachute.
1: 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Street

0: Wilson and John Mayer down 1-8 with Bone Keys Wallet. Well, coming up, a couple of things. We crack the top five, and we check in with George Strait. George will be receiving a special award. We'll tell you more next.
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1: Will Still a Lefty hold on to that number one spot for a third week in a row, and she is just killing it right now. We'll find that out coming up. First, though, George Strait, who is a successful songwriter himself, will receive a special award by the Nashville Songwriters Hall of Fame at this year's induction ceremony coming up next month. George is being recognized with the Career Maker Award. It honors those outside the hall who have helped songwriters earn their spot inside the hall. Here's George talking about being lucky enough to get these amazing songs.
2: I've been real fortunate. I've been lucky enough to find good songs I feel like that fit me really well. I've had some great songwriters to pitch me material, and so I really depend on the songwriters. And I don't know, I can just kind of hear a song that fits me.
1: Can you imagine as a songwriter getting a cut on George Strait? That blows my mind. Back to it and climbing one spot this week, it's Tennille Towns with Sunshine's Free.
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0: Keep an eye on Blake Whitten. He was born in 6 Mile, South Carolina, a town of under 800 people. The 21-year-old just landed opening spots on Bailey Zimmerman's Different Night Same Rodeo Tour. Also on Morgan Wallen's Still the Problem Stadium Tour. Plus, a nod as one of Pandora's 2026 Country Artists to Watch. This is newcomer Blake Whitten. The song is called Bet on That.
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6: Stella Lefty, she's holding on, or is she, to that number one spot for yet another week? That's coming up. We're getting so very close. His 21st studio album, Silver Sands Marina, it's out September the 25th, up one spot this week. This is Kenny Chesney with Carry On.
4: This is the Casey Clark Country Countdown, number four. She won't.

0: Ella Langley, Morgan Wallen, climbing 1 to 3 with I Can't Love You Anymore. Every week we hold our breath a little before we check to see if Ella Langley has held that number one spot on Billboard's Hot 100. And this week, she has. That makes it 21 weeks at number one with Choosing Texas. Now, we're just 1 week away from tying Mariah Carey's All I Want for Christmas for the longest reign at number one. 2 weeks away from breaking the record. So excited. This is Luke Combs, climbing one spot this week with Be By You.
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0: climbed one spot to two this week. That is Luke Combs with Be By You, which means she's done it again. Stella Lefty holds for a third week at number one. Her 2027 Long Way Home headlining tour does have a stop in Boston. I love it. She's also been nominated at this year's MTV VMA Awards. Holding steady at number one again this week, third week in a row. Stella Lefty with Boston.
1: This is the biggest song in Canada. It's the Casey Clark Country Countdown. Number one. On a

0: matters to me.
1: Well, there you have it. Again, at number one for a third straight week in a row, that's Stella Lefty in Boston. Is there anybody hotter right now in country music outside of Ella Langley and Stella Lefty? And I love it. It's the ladies, right? I just love it. They're just killing it. Well, listen, we want to say thanks again for taking the time out of your busy, busy day to hang out with us. If you have a sec, you can get a hold of us at Casey Clark. All of our socials. Want to say thanks to the writers and producers putting the show together. Of course, thank you for doing what you do and hanging out with us after the first week of school. Done and dusted, baby. Okay, let's not get that excited. I'm Casey Clark. Have yourself a safe and wonderful week.
2: From the XFM newsroom, I'm Matt Draper. Sanovec psychology professor Dr. Erin Mazerol says receiving a prestigious appointment has given her more time to conduct research. Mazerol was recently named a Canada Research Chair in Brain Health Literacy. It's a five-year appointment with $620,000 in federal funding over 5 years, which can be renewed for another 5 years. Mazerol is a neuroscience and brain health researcher with a focus on making brain health research more accessible and relevant to communities. Mazerol says she's excited about the appointment because the funding helps her free up more time to conduct research and she'll get assistance. Mazerol's background is in MRI research, but she has also conducted a lot of outreach, sharing what she has learned with the community. Mazerol says this appointment will combine those two areas. Plans are well underway for the Antigonish Film Festival. It'll be held Friday, September 25th and Saturday, September 26th. On the 25th, from 6 to 9 p.m. at St. Evex's Immaculata Hall, there's a short film festival with 10 Antigonish-connected short films and another 10 films from the 48-hour film challenge last December. On Saturday, September 26th, from 6 to 9 p.m. at the Schwartz Auditorium, two productions will feature talent both on and off the screen from the Antigonish area. One is Please Fix Me, a 12-minute film about a woman who would rather be inside another woman's perfect skin than face her own feelings in therapy. The other is a 74 documentary called The Great Amherst Haunting about the 1878 paranormal case of Esther Cox in Amherst. One of the organizers of the festival, David Overmars, hopes the festival will encourage more local residents to explore filmmaking. Saturday will feature a Q&A session with producers Mariah McDonald and Mark McDonald, both with Antigonish roots and other members of filmmaking teams. The most local news and sports, anytime at 98.9xfm.ca.
3: XFM weather, partly cloudy with a chance of showers this evening, becoming clear overnight. Wind becoming northwest 20 kilometers per hour, gusting to 40 early this evening with a low of 10. For tomorrow, sunny. North wind gusting to 40 kilometers per hour, becoming light in the afternoon. A high of 18 with a UV index of moderate. Clear overnight with some fog patches developing and a low of 8. And there's a look at your forecast on 98.9 XFM.
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0: Chloe Eden with Out of Sight. Good evening, 98.9 XFM Sounds Atlantic. My name is Shadow. Cruise along with you this Monday, September the 14th. You had some Goldie Bootleer before that and Ren Kelly, as well as the lovely Elise Aaron and Cowboy. I had a chance to see Elise live here in Antigonish. I hope you do as well. Any chance that you get to see her perform live is absolutely amazing. Well, I've got lots of our Sounds Atlantic hits coming up this evening. We're going to hit things off with The Trues with Time Speeding Up and some Ria May with The Ring. 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
10: XFM weather, partly cloudy with a chance of showers this evening, becoming clear overnight. Wind becoming northwest 20 kilometers per hour, gusting to 40 early this evening with a low of 10. For tomorrow, sunny. North wind gusting to 40 kilometers per hour, becoming light in the afternoon. A high of 18 with a UV index of moderate. Clear overnight with some fog patches developing and a low of 8. And there's a look at your forecast on 98.9 XFM.

0: That was Evan Cooper with Don't Come Crying Back to Me. That's a new one as of this year from him. Looking forward to more music as well. I got Alana Maddie with January, McKeel with Heaved Away. Make sure you're heading over to our Facebook page when you have a chance there. That's 98.9 XFM Announcers. Tomorrow is our Party for 10, all brought to you by Pita Pit and Goji's. And of course, all you have to do is comment, like, and share, and then I'm going to contact you. If you're the lucky winner between 4 and 5 p.m., I'm going to send you that Facebook message, and then, of course, you can come pick it up right here at the studio. That being said, the Party for 10, brought to you by Pita Pit and Goji's, is only used here in the Antigonish location, but either way, you still get to enjoy. So make sure you're commenting, liking, and sharing before 4 o'clock tomorrow. That way you qualify.
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0: From the XFM Newsroom, I'm Matt Draper. Cinevex psychology professor Dr. Erin Mazerol says receiving a prestigious appointment has given her more time to conduct research. Mazerol was recently named a Canada Research Chair in Brain Health Literacy. It's a five-year appointment with $620,000 in federal funding over 5 years, which can be renewed for another 5 years. Mazerol is a neuroscience and brain health researcher with a focus on making brain health research more accessible and relevant to communities. Mazerol says she's excited about the appointment because the funding helps her free up more time to conduct research and she'll get assistance. Mazerol's background is in MRI research, but she has also conducted a lot of outreach, sharing what she has learned with the community. Mazerol says this appointment will combine those two areas. Plans are well underway for the Antigonish Film Festival. It'll be held Friday, September 25th and Saturday, September 26th. On the 25th, from 6 to 9 p.m. at St. Evex's Immaculata Hall, there's a short film festival with 10 Antigonish-connected short films and another 10 films from the 48-hour film challenge last December. On Saturday, September 26th, from 6 to 9 p.m. at the Schwartz Auditorium, two productions will feature talent both on and off the screen from the Antigonish area. One is Please Fix Me, a 12-minute film about a woman who would rather be inside another woman's perfect skin than face her own feelings in therapy. The other is a 74 documentary called The Great Amherst Haunting about the 1878 paranormal case of Esther Cox in Amherst. One of the organizers of the festival, David Overmars, hopes the festival will encourage more local residents to explore filmmaking. Saturday will feature a Q&A session with producers Mariah McDonald and Mark McDonald, both with Antigonish roots, and other members of filmmaking teams. The most local news and sports, anytime at 989xfm.ca.
1: XFM weather, partly cloudy with a chance of showers this evening, becoming clear overnight. Wind becoming northwest 20 kilometers per hour, gusting to 40 early this evening with a low of 10. For tomorrow, sunny. North wind gusting to 40 kilometers per hour, becoming light in the afternoon. A high of 18 with a UV index of moderate. Clear overnight with some fog patches developing and a low of 8. And there's a look at your forecast on 98.9 XFM.
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0: Princess by Cautaman, 98.9 XFM Sounds Atlantic. You had Christina Martin and Josh Janes kicking things off as well. Well, make sure that you are sending us your local music. 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Just take it, Sounds Atlantic, and we'd love to be able to put that on for you. We do those shows Saturdays, Sundays, and Mondays here, so plenty of chance to get featured right here on our Sounds Atlantic show. I got Blake Johnson with Play It Again, Sam, coming up after the break.
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11: XFM weather, partly cloudy with a chance of showers this evening, becoming clear overnight. Wind becoming northwest 20 kilometers per hour, gusting to 40 early this evening with a low of 10. For tomorrow, sunny. North wind gusting to 40 kilometers per hour, becoming light in the afternoon. A high of 18 with a UV index of moderate. Clear overnight with some fog patches developing and a low of 8. And there's a look at your forecast on 98.9 XFM.

0: Luminosity 11 with Home on 98.9 XFM Sounds Atlantic. My name's Shadow. Thanks for cruising along with me this Monday evening, sitting at September the 14th. We'll get to do it again next week as well. I've got a couple more hits here coming up for you with some Lane Hall and Lena Murphy. In the meantime, you have yourself a great evening.
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0: Taking a look at community events, Hank's Jamboree is back for its 20th season on Sunday, September the 27th at 1 p.m. It's at the Haverbushy Community Center. As always, admission $5, including a light lunch. All proceeds from the event go towards the community center, and all entertainers are welcome. Also on the 27th, you're invited to the 240th anniversary of First Presbyterian Church in New Glasgow. They'll be doing a special service on the 27th at 3 p.m. Guest speaker is the Reverend Dr. Marion Barclay. Special music by the Alcorns. A buffet luncheon will follow. Note that for the 27th, there will be no morning service at the church. It'll be this special afternoon service. 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
3: XFM weather, partly cloudy with a chance of showers this evening, becoming clear overnight. Wind becoming northwest 20 kilometers per hour, gusting to 40 early this evening with a low of 10. For tomorrow, sunny. North wind gusting to 40 kilometers per hour, becoming light in the afternoon. A high of 18 with a UV index of moderate. Clear overnight with some fog patches developing and a low of 8. And there's a look at your forecast on 98.9 XFM.

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5: 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They'll go, "Oh, Michael, we love you. 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And then Mr. Johnson will have no choice but to give me a promotion.
1: Okay. 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
3: XFM weather, partly cloudy with a chance of showers this evening, becoming clear overnight. Wind becoming northwest 20 kilometers per hour, gusting to 40 early this evening with a low of 10. For tomorrow, sunny. North wind gusting to 40 kilometers per hour, becoming light in the afternoon. A high of 18 with a UV index of moderate. Clear overnight with some fog patches developing and a low of 8. And there's a look at your forecast on 98.9 XFM.

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0: taking a look at community events. St. Joseph Lakeside Community Center on the Ohio East Road invites everybody out as they celebrate 20 years of the center on Saturday, September 19th. From 1 to 4 p.m., there'll be family fun with games and face painting, popcorn, cotton candy, and light refreshments being served. Then from 7 till 10 that evening, enjoy great local talent, including Joan and Marion Dewar, Cradle Hill, Jason Spracklin, Andrew Huff, and Arse Over Kettle as well. Also on the 19th, the Pictou County Historical Society presents their fourth annual Let Them Eat Cake event at Summer Street Industries, Park Street, New Glasgow. All you can eat cake, along with door prizes and games. Tickets are $20. You can pay by cash, credit, or e-transfer. Tickets can be purchased at the Pictou County History Museum on Temperance Street in New Glasgow or at Summer Street the night of the event. Again, it's September the 19th at 6. 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
6: XFM weather. Partly cloudy with a chance of showers this evening, becoming clear overnight. Wind becoming northwest 20 kilometers per hour, gusting to 40 early this evening with a low of 10. For tomorrow, sunny. North wind gusting to 40 kilometers per hour, becoming light in the afternoon. A high of 18 with a UV index of moderate. Clear overnight with some fog patches developing and a low of 8. And there's a look at your forecast on 98.9 XFM.

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7: XFM weather. Partly cloudy with a chance of showers this evening, becoming clear overnight. Wind becoming northwest 20 kilometers per hour, gusting to 40 early this evening with a low of 10. For tomorrow, sunny. North wind gusting to 40 kilometers per hour, becoming light in the afternoon. A high of 18 with a UV index of moderate. Clear overnight with some fog patches developing and a low of 8. And there's a look at your forecast on 98.9 XFM.

XFM weather, partly cloudy with a chance of showers this evening, becoming clear overnight. Wind becoming northwest 20 kilometers per hour, gusting to 40 early this evening with a low of 10. For tomorrow, sunny. North wind gusting to 40 kilometers per hour, becoming light in the afternoon. A high of 18 with a UV index of moderate. Clear overnight with some fog patches developing and a low of 8. And there's a look at your forecast on 98.9 XFM.

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4: XFM weather. Sunny today with north wind gusting up to 40 kilometers per hour, becoming light this afternoon. A high of 18 with the UV index of moderate. Clear overnight with some fog patch developing and a low of 8. For tomorrow, Wednesday, sunny and a high of 21. 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
1: This has got to be the saddest day of my life. 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

0: taking a look at community events, Hank's Jamboree is back for its 20th season on Sunday, September the 27th at 1 p.m. It's at the Haverbushy Community Center. As always, admission $5, including a light lunch. All proceeds from the event go towards the community center, and all entertainers are welcome. Also on the 27th, you're invited to the 240th anniversary of First Presbyterian Church in New Glasgow. They'll be doing a special service on the 27th at 3 p.m. Guest speaker is the Reverend Dr. Marion Barclay. Special music by the Alcorns. A buffet luncheon will follow. Note that for the 27th, there will be no morning service at the church. 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
1: 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Exit 35 off the Trans-Canada Highway, Lower South River.
2: XFM weather. Sunny today with north wind gusting up to 40 kilometers per hour, becoming light this afternoon. A high of 18 with the UV index of moderate. Clear overnight with some fog patch developing and a low of 8. For tomorrow, Wednesday, sunny and a high of 21. 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
1: 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Also on the 19th, the Pictou County Historical Society presents their fourth annual Let Them Eat Cake event at Summer Street Industries, Park Street, New Glasgow. All you can eat cake along with door prizes and games. 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You can pay by cash, credit, or e-transfer. Tickets can be purchased at the Pictou County History Museum on Temperance Street in New Glasgow or at Summer Street the night of the event. Again, it's September the 19th at 6. 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
4: XFM weather. Sunny today with north wind gusting up to 40 kilometers per hour, becoming light this afternoon. A high of 18 with the UV index of moderate. Clear overnight with some fog patch developing and a low of 8. For tomorrow Wednesday, sunny and a high of 21. 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

XFM weather. Sunny today with north wind gusting up to 40 kilometers per hour, becoming light this afternoon. A high of 18 with the UV index of moderate. Clear overnight with some fog patch developing and a low of 8. For tomorrow, Wednesday, sunny and a high of 21. 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
1: Taking a look at community events, Hank's Jamboree is back for its 20th season on Sunday, September the 27th at 1 p.m. It's at the Haverbushy Community Center. As always, admission $5, including a light lunch. All proceeds from the event go towards the community center, and all entertainers are welcome. Also on the 27th, you're invited to the 240th anniversary of First Presbyterian Church in New Glasgow. They'll be doing a special service on the 27th at 3 p.m. Guest speaker is the Reverend Dr. Marion Barclay. Special music by the Alcorns. A buffet luncheon will follow. Note that for the 27th, there will be no morning service at the church. It'll be this special afternoon service. 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
3: XFM weather, sunny today with north wind gusting up to 40 kilometers per hour, becoming light this afternoon. A high of 18 with the UV index of moderate. Clear overnight with some fog patch developing and a low of 8. For tomorrow Wednesday, sunny and a high of 21. 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

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From 1 to 4 p.m., there'll be family fun with games and face painting, popcorn, cotton candy, and light refreshments being served. Then from 7 till 10 that evening, enjoy great local talent, including Joan and Marion Dewar, Cradle Hill, Jason Spracklin, Andrew Huff, and Arse Over Kettle as well. Also on the 19th, the Pictou County Historical Society presents their fourth annual Let Them Eat Cake event at Summer Street Industries, Park Street, New Glasgow. All you can eat cake along with door prizes and games. Tickets are $20. You can pay by cash, credit, or e-transfer. Tickets can be purchased at the Pictou County History Museum on Temperance Street in New Glasgow or at Summer Street the night of the event. Again, it's September the 19th at 6. 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

0: Taking a look at community events on Saturday, September 19th, come out to the Antigonite Art After Dark Festival. 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We have the link to that Facebook page, as well as details about many other community events on our website. 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
1: 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Mary Frances Leahy, Adam Baldwin, Sam Roberts on Thursday. Friday has Doc Walker in High Valley. And Alan Doyle headlines Saturday. Whiskey.

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4: XFM Weather. Sunny today with north wind gusting up to 40 kilometers per hour, becoming light this afternoon. A high of 18 with the UV index of moderate. Clear overnight with some fog patch developing and a low of 8. For tomorrow, Wednesday, sunny and a high of 21. 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

0: taking a look at community events, Hank's Jamboree is back for its 20th season on Sunday, September the 27th at 1 p.m. It's at the Haverbushy Community Center. As always, admission $5, including a light lunch. All proceeds from the event go towards the community center, and all entertainers are welcome. Also on the 27th, you're invited to the 240th anniversary of First Presbyterian Church in New Glasgow. They'll be doing a special service on the 27th at 3 p.m. Guest speaker is the Reverend Dr. Marion Barclay. Special music by the Alcorns. A buffet luncheon will follow. Note that for the 27th, there will be no morning service at the church. It'll be this special afternoon service. For details on these and many other events, check out our community events page at 989xfm.ca.
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2: XFM weather, sunny today with north wind gusting up to 40 kilometers per hour, becoming light this afternoon. A high of 18 with the UV index of moderate. Clear overnight with some fog patch developing and a low of 8. For tomorrow, Wednesday, sunny and a high of 21. 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
1: Let us place ourselves in the presence of God as we pray. O God, our Heavenly Father, as we begin another day, we ask for your love and protection. We wish to acknowledge you as our Creator and Sovereign Lord. Help us to be grateful for the many acts of kindness and generosity which you are constantly bestowing upon us. Give us the grace to show kindness and generosity to one another as we go about our work this day. We offer our prayers, O God, especially for the young people in our communities. May they become ever more aware of your presence amongst us. Help them to grow in wisdom and in love for you. Guide them in their choice of careers so that they may prudently and gratefully use the time and the talents you give them for your greater honor and glory, as well as for their own earthly peace and happiness. We also pray, O God, for the parents of the young people. Bless them with a generous measure of your choicest blessings, so that they may bring up their children in an atmosphere of love, harmony, and peace. Help them to instill in their children a genuine love for you and for your divine truths. We ask this through our Lord Jesus Christ, who lives and reigns with you in the Holy Spirit, one God, forever and ever. Amen.
2: And a good morning. Look at the marine forecast for you for Eastern Shore Sable at Foreshoe. Strong wind warning in effect. Winds northerly at 20 to 25. Northerly 15 to 20 this morning, 10 to 15 this afternoon, and southwesterly 10 to 15 Wednesday evening. Northumberland Strait and Gulf Magdalen, strong wind warning in effect. Winds northwest at 20 to 25. Northwest 10 to 15 this morning. Light this afternoon. Southerly 10 to 15 near midnight and southwesterly 15 to 20 near noon Wednesday.
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3: Stellarton has passed second and final reading of a new deer management bylaw after going through the results of a town survey in the matter. The new bylaw has been submitted to the Minister of Municipal Affairs for final review. Mayor Darren Stroud says the next step will be educating the public on what the new bylaw will and won't allow and the fines for breaking the rules. The deer management bylaw will soon be available for the public to be read on the town's website. The Nova Scotia Department of Health and Wellness announced actions to support and strengthen women's health care in the province. The department issued a release stating it is targeting action with items such as a strategic push to increase access to breast screening services and reduce wait times. The new Menopause Center for Excellence in Spryfield, which is expected to open in winter 2026-27, a new Women's Health Research and Innovation Grant to support new ideas to improve care for women, with an initial focus on menopause care, and an education coordinator to help improve understanding of menopause among health providers, educators, and the public. The release also pointed to a new Women's Health Summit set for this fall, along with the creation of the Provincial Women's Health Clinical Collaborative and a dedicated women's health program within the Department of Health and Wellness. Antigonish MLA and Health and Wellness Minister Michelle Thompson stated the department heard from women who said action is needed to improve access to the health services women need.
6: We knew that we had to tackle some of the issues surrounding access for women's health, but we had to lay the foundation first. So we need good primary care, and certainly we strengthen primary care. And now our list of people who are unattached is at the 5% mark, 4.8, I think, percent this month. So really big strides made in terms of primary care so people can access care closer to home. And we're also working with IWK, of course. So all of this work has been happening, but now we're ready to really focus some attention on how women move through the system for specialized women's care.
3: Thompson says the work in the department over the last 5 years will lend itself to this work. A legal aid agency is urging the government to scrap proposed legislation it says could ramp up surveillance targeting vulnerable Nova Scotians. Dalhousie legal aid lawyer Nadia Shivji says an expansion of the Safer Communities and Neighborhoods Act could disproportionately harm Black, Indigenous, and immigrant communities. The existing act allows people to submit anonymous complaints about a property in their neighborhood that they believe is linked to criminal activity. Amendments would allow complaints to be made by residents who don't live in the area. Shifji says that proposed change could be weaponized to target marginalized communities. XFM weather, sunny today, windy with gusts to 50 in Inverness and Victoria counties, diminishing to light by this afternoon, a high of 18, UV index moderate. Clear tonight, fog patches overnight, a low of 9. Tomorrow, sunny, fog patches dissipating in the morning, a high of 21, UV index high. In Glasgow, it's 12. In Port Hawkesbury, it's 14. And in Antigonish, it's 13 degrees. In XFM Sports, in Major League Baseball and the American League, Detroit rallied to beat Toronto 6-5. The Chicago White Sox over Cleveland 7-3. The Yankees down Minnesota 8-3. And the LA Angels down Seattle 6-4. In the National League, the Dodgers over Cincinnati 4-1. San Diego beat Colorado 8-7. The Cubs beat Atlanta 7-3. St. Louis over San Francisco 2-1. And Arizona beat Miami 8-7. In interleague play, it was Baltimore downing the Mets 2-1. In the NFL, it was Kansas City over Denver 31-10. It's 6:05, the most local news and sports anytime at 98.9xfm.ca. 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
1: 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Good morning to you. 17 minutes after top of the hour, 6 o'clock now. Welcome along to Tuesday. 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All of the regular features lined up for you this morning. And maybe even something new. Check us out, Facebook, 98.9 XFM announcers. It's going to be a beautiful day today. Details up and coming after some Queen and David Bowie in the big

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3: And a very good morning, 6:22 is what we have expecting for today. Sunshine with winds northwesterly at 20 to 40. Temperature around 18, going to be clear tonight, down to 9, and for tomorrow, sunshine. High reaching about 21 degrees. Currently sitting right now in New Glasgow, Port Hawkesbury, and here at 98.9 XFM, hovering around the 12 to 14 degree mark here this morning. 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

0: 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I'm Ken Kingston for Computer Connection.
1: 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Hi, this is Thane Sherrington at Computer Connection. For years, we've been making computers like yours faster. 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In fact, it's a challenge to see how much speed we can squeeze out of each computer. The current record is 1,359% faster. Seriously. So get your computer tuned up today. It's a lot less painful than kicking it. Computer Connection, 95 College Street, Antigonish, right behind the town hall, 863-3361.
0: Stellarton's audited financial statements for the past fiscal year were presented at last night's regular meeting and show the town is in good fiscal health. Mayor Darren Stroud said that Stellarton ended 2025-26 with a surplus and lower net debt. And that while the town has had to deal with increasing costs like everyone else, they are still living within our means. The audited statements will soon be available to read on the town's website. Premier and Pictou East MLA Tim Houston is at the First Canada Investment Summit in Toronto this week. The event is aimed at showcasing Canada's investment potential as part of a federal plan to attract $1 trillion in investment over 5 years. The province plans to showcase 20 investment-ready projects, including Wind West, Melford International Terminal, and Spaceport Nova Scotia to potential investors. Meantime, Prime Minister Mark Carney and Saskatchewan Premier Scott Moe have announced that Bell Canada intends to quadruple the size of its planned data center project in Saskatchewan. Announcing the news at Canada's first ever investment summit in Toronto yesterday, Carney says the project is expected to bring in more than $50 billion in capital investment, the largest in Saskatchewan's history.
2: The tone of Canadians is, let's get on with it. Let's build. Let's control our future. Let's be positive. Let's come together. This is a fantastic example of that. It is going to deliver prosperity. It's going to keep control of the most important things in our lives. So,
0: the Saskatchewan government says the project will create up to 500 permanent jobs and an estimated 3,000 additional positions in areas including security, logistics, and maintenance. XFM weather, sunny today. Windy with gusts to 50 in Inverness and Victoria counties, diminishing to light by this afternoon. A high of 18, UV index moderate. Clear tonight, fog patches overnight, a low of 9. Tomorrow, sunny. Fog patches dissipating the morning and a high of 21, UV index high. In New Glasgow, it's 12. In Port Hawkesbury, 14. And in Antigonish, it's 13 degrees. In XFM Sports, in high school boys football, it was the Dartmouth Spartans down in the Dr. James Gillis Regional Royals, 49-8. In Major League Baseball in the American League, Detroit rallied to beat Toronto 6-5. It was the Chicago White Sox down in Cleveland 7-3. The Yankees beat Minnesota 8-3. The LA Angels over Seattle 6-4. In the National League, it was the LA Dodgers downing Cincinnati 4-1. San Diego over Colorado 8-7. The Cubs beat Atlanta 7-3. St. Louis over San Francisco 2-1. And Arizona over Miami 8-7. In interleague action, Baltimore down the New York Mets 2-1. In the NFL, Kansas City down Denver 31-10. It's 6:34. The most local news and sports anytime at 989xfm.ca.

0: And at 6:42, very good morning to you. Looking like it's going to be a beautiful day today. Lots of sunshine. That's what they're calling for with winds northwesterly. 20 gusts into 40, temperature of 18 today. It'll be clear tonight with a low of 9. Tomorrow, sunshine with a high of 21. Currently sitting right now in New Glasgow at 12. It's 11 at Eastern PEI. 12 in Port Hawkesbury, 14 up in Inverness, and here at 98.9 XFM, it is 13 degrees.
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The Cape Breton Pro Rodeo is in Sydney, September 24th to 27th. 98.9 XFM wants to send you and a friend there to enjoy some great music. Mary Frances Leahy, Adam Baldwin, Sam Roberts on Thursday. Friday has Doc Walker in High Valley. And Alan Doyle headlines Saturday. Whiskey.

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3: 6:52, 8 before the top of the hour, 7 o'clock now with Polker. A very good morning on this Tuesday. Birthdays, anniversaries, and such coming up after 7. Also join us on our Facebook fan page, 98.9 XFM Announcers. Breakfast trivia lined up for you. Hopefully have a winner coming your way just before 8 this morning. Back we go to 1982. Haircut 100 was the name of the band. Big hit here in Canada. This is Love Plus One.

0: Good morning from the XFM newsroom. I'm Ken Kingston for Trimac Toyota.
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0: The Nova Scotia Department of Health and Wellness announced actions to support and strengthen the women's health care in the province. The department issued a release stating it is taking targeted action with items such as a strategic push to increase access to breast screening services and reduce wait times. The new Menopause Center for Excellence in Spryfield, which is expected to open in winter 2026-27. A new Women's Health Research and Innovation Grant to support new ideas to improve care for women with an initial focus on menopause care, and an education coordinator to help improve understanding of menopause among health providers, educators, and the public. The release also pointed to a new Women's Health Summit set for this fall, along with the creation of the Provincial Women's Health Clinical Collaborative and a dedicated women's health program within the Department of Health and Wellness. Antigonish MLA and Health and Wellness Minister Michelle Thompson stated the department heard from women who said action is needed to improve access to the health services women need.
3: We knew that we had to tackle some of the issues surrounding access for women's health, but we had to lay the foundation first. So we need good primary care, and certainly we've strengthened primary care. And now our list of people who are unattached is at the 5% mark, 4.8%, I think, percent this month. So really big strides made in terms of primary care so people can access care closer to home. And we're also working with IWK, of course. So all of this work has been happening, but now we're ready to really focus some attention on how women move through the system for specialized women's care.
0: Thompson says the work in the department over the last 5 years will lend itself to this work. Stellarton has passed second and final reading of a new deer management bylaw after going through the results of a town survey on the matter. The new bylaw has been submitted to the Minister of Municipal Affairs for final review. Mayor Darren Stroud says the next step will be educating the public on what the new bylaw will and won't allow and the fines for breaking the rules. The deer management bylaw will soon be available for the public to read on the town's website. A legal aid agency is urging the government to scrap proposed legislation it says could ramp up surveillance targeting vulnerable Nova Scotians. Dalhousie legal aid lawyer Nadia Shivji says an expansion of the Safer Communities and Neighborhoods Act could disproportionately harm Black, Indigenous, and immigrant communities. The existing act allows people to submit anonymous complaints about a property in their neighborhood that they believe is linked to criminal activity. Amendments would allow complaints to be made by residents who don't live in the area. Shifty says that proposed change could be weaponized to target marginalized communities. Weather is next for C&J Martin Well Drilling.
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0: XFM weather, sunny today, windy with gusts of 50 in Inverness and Victoria counties, diminishing to light by this afternoon. A high of 18, UV index moderate. Tonight clear, fog patches overnight, a low of 9. Tomorrow, sunny, fog patches dissipating in the morning, a high of 21, UV index high. In New Glasgow, it's 12, in Port Hawkesbury, 14, and in Antigonish, it's 13 degrees. Sports is next for Antigonish Rental.
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0: In XFM Sports, in high school boys football, it was the Dartmouth Spartans downing the Dr. J.H. Gillis Regional Royals by a score of 49-8. In Major League Baseball, in the American League, Detroit over Toronto 6-5. The Chicago White Sox over Cleveland 7-3. The Yankees down Minnesota 8-3. And the LA Angels over Seattle 6-4. In the National League, the Dodgers beat Cincinnati 4-1. San Diego over Colorado 8-7. The Cubs beat Atlanta 7-3. St. Louis beat San Francisco 2-1, while Arizona over Miami 8-7. One interleague game, Baltimore edged the New York Mets 2-1. And in the NFL's Monday night game, Kansas City beat Denver 31-10. It's 7:06, the most local news and sports anytime at 989xfm.ca.

0: 89 XFM, nothing but here's Howard Jones this morning. Things can only get better if you're waking up today and looking outside. Yes, it's much better than it was this time yesterday, for sure. I have a couple of canceled buses. A bus route to be canceled today from the Chignecto Central Regional Center for Education. Bus route 118 serving the Frank H. McDonald Academy North Nova Education Center. The alternate high school in North Nova is canceled for today. Bus route 118, Pictou County, has been canceled for today. Join us on our Facebook fan page, 98.9 XFM Announcers. You get something brand new happening right there. Gabriel Pizza has some gift cards that we're going to be offering up. A pair of $25 gift cards, as a matter of fact. 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Like the post. Comment and share, and coming up on the 23rd, which is 1 week from tomorrow, we will make a draw for a pair of gift cards. And we're going to continue that for the next few weeks, too.
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8: Hi, it's Constable Tim Law of the Anna Guinness RCMP. Welcome back, students. 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

0: How do you know it? Actually, I've been with Glass Tiger this morning, The Thin Red Line. The album of the same name, with 17 minutes after the top of the hour right now of 7 o'clock. And a very good morning to you on this Tuesday, September the 15th. If you're celebrating birthdays today, well, actor Tommy Lee Jones is celebrating with you today. He is 80. Also, Oliver Stone, the movie director, is also 80 years old today. DJ KG of Naughty by Nature is 57. Actor Tom Hardy, 49. Actress Marissa Ramirez of Blue Bloods fame is 49. And Prince Harry is 42. Local birthdays for Tim Hortons.
1: Tim Hortons has become a staple in the life of almost every Canadian. To some, it's how they wake up in the morning. To others, it's how they stay fueled for the day. Some have it daily, some have it on a rare occasion. And some have it to celebrate. And that could be you. 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
0: 18 after 7 o'clock, saying a happy birthday going along today to Haley Cameron. All the very best. Love from Mom, Dad, Parker, Tommy, Jackson, and Casey. Birthday wishes going along to Mary Murphy of Clydesdale today. Love from all of your family and friends. Enjoy your birthday. Happy birthday to Emma McPherson. Love from Mom, Dad, Luke, Natalie, Grandma, and Grampy. Happy birthday to Kyle Benoit. Have a great day. Love from Amanda, Lila, and Vaughn. Happy birthday this morning to Angelita Tano. Lots of love from Mom and Dad, Robert, Maddie, Mason, Haley, Liam, Shira, Andrew, Ashley, Carter, and Theodore. And we say congratulations to the winner of the treats this morning, Emma McPherson. Getting into those single digits. All the very best to you, Emma. We've got a voucher with your name on it here at the station. You can drop by and pick that up. And then you can claim your treats at the Tim Hortons location on James Street in Antigonish. Want to get your birthdays, anniversaries on the radio? 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Click on submissions, and we'll get it on the air for you. Getting straight up, here's Paula Abdul.

And you know, at XFM, nothing but hits. And Paula Abdul getting a little straight up here this morning at 7:23. Keep that old back straight out so it doesn't slouch and things like that. Beautiful day it's going to be today in northeastern Nova Scotia. Get out and enjoy it to the best of your abilities because, man, these kind of days aren't going to be lasting forever, that's for sure. As we change into the new season of fall here before too long. Got a big yard sale going to be happening this weekend and Saturday, 8 till noon. Antigonish Heritage Museum is where it's going to be taking place. They have something for everyone there. Donations, of course, always accepted and appreciated, too. So take to that yard sale 8 till noon on Saturday at the Antigonish Heritage Museum. Nobody.

0: 89 XFM, nothing but hits and deuce set this morning, and nobody. Bus canceled for today in Pictou County. Bus Route 118 is canceled for today. That's Bus Route 118, canceled for today in Pictou County.
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0: Good morning from the XFM Newsroom. 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
0: Stellarton's audited financial statements for the past fiscal year were presented at last night's regular meeting and show the town is in good fiscal health. Mayor Darren Stroud says Stellarton ended 2025-2026 with a surplus and lower net debt, and that while the town has had to deal with increasing costs like everyone else, they are still living within our means. The audited statements will soon be available to read on the town's website. Premier and Pictou East MLA Tim Houston is at the first Canada Investment Summit in Toronto this week. The event is aimed at showcasing Canada's investment potential as part of a federal plan to attract $1 trillion in investment over 5 years. The province plans to showcase 20 investment-ready projects, including Wind West, Melford International Terminal, and Spaceport Nova Scotia to potential investors. The battery fire at a PEI solar farm has entered its second week. Summerside officials say the fire at the city-owned Sunbank Solar Farm remains active, and residents may still see smoke. Officials expect flare-ups to continue. The fire broke out on last Monday, canceling school in the area and prompting a voluntary shelter-in-place order. Voters in South Calgary have chosen the person to represent them in Alberta's legislature.
2: Unofficial results show NDP candidate Kyle Campbell took home more than 7,400 votes in Calgary Shaw. It's a longtime conservative stronghold that only went orange once before, during the orange wave that brought Rachel Notley to power in 2015. Campbell thanked supporters last night.
3: This opportunity is a chance to live what I believe in my heart, which is that leadership is about service.
2: Premier Danielle Smith congratulated Campbell on social media. She also thanked United Conservative candidate Mike Derry for his work during the campaign. Elections Alberta says an official count is scheduled for September 24th. Aaron Sousa, The Canadian Press.
0: The by-election comes as Alberta prepares to vote October 19th on whether to stay in Canada or hold a second binding referendum on quitting the country. 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
0: XFM weather, sunny today, windy with gusts to 50 in Inverness and Victoria counties, diminishing to light by this afternoon, a high of 18, UV index moderate. Tonight, clear, fog patches overnight, a low of 9, tomorrow, sunny, fog patches dissipating in the morning, a high of 21, UV index high. In New Glasgow, it's 14, in Port Hawkesbury, it's 14, and in Antigonish, it's 13 degrees. 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
0: In XFM Sports, in high school football last night, the Dartmouth Spartans downed the Dr. J.H. Gillis Regional Royals by a score of 49-8. In Major League Baseball, in the American League, Detroit downed Toronto 6-5. It was the Chicago White Sox beating Cleveland 7-3. The Yankees over Minnesota 8-3. And the LA Angels down Seattle 6-4. In the National League, The Dodgers down Cincinnati 4-1. San Diego over Colorado 8-7. The Cubs beat Atlanta 7-3. St. Louis over San Francisco 2-1. And Arizona outlasted Miami 8-7. One interleague game saw Baltimore over the New York Mets 2-1. And in the NFL's Monday night game, it was Kansas City beating Denver 31-10. It's 7:36, the most local news and sports anytime at 98.9 FM.ca.

0: 89, XFM, nothing but hits and abuse at the first time. That is Foreigner for you this morning, 7:40, 20 before the top of the hour right now, 8 o'clock with Paul Kerwin. Very good morning to you. Welcome along to this Tuesday. Lots of sunshine to have a beautiful day and expect temperatures in the upper teens. Could even see the low 20s. Might even see that for tomorrow, too. Well, Dungeons & Dragons coming back to the Trenton Library this weekend on the 19th. Happens every other Thursday, 6 p.m., and every first and third Saturday at 11 a.m. So the 19th for the younger crowd. And, of course, this Thursday for the adults at 6. Once again, it's taking place at the Trenton Library, Dungeons and Dragons. Remember that? It was all kinds of fun back in the day.
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0: 7:42 now, 18 before the top of the hour, 8 o'clock. Lots of sunshine today as it's getting up into the trees here and outside of our studios. What a sight to see. Northwesterly wind at 20, gusty to 40, and a temperature of 18. Going to be clear tonight down to single 9-digit. And for tomorrow, sunshine with a high of 21. Looking pretty much the same for Thursday, too. We'll take the nicer weather. I think we can all use it. Currently sitting right now in New Glasgow, 12 in Port Hawkesbury this morning. It's at 12 degrees and 13 here from 98.9 XFM. Up at it, ready for your day today. Go carefully out there and watch out for everybody else. Got some Ian Thomas memories.

So if anybody is ready to make up, that is Toronto for you this morning. It's 7:50, 10 before the top of the hour right now. 8 o'clock with Paul Kerwin, and a very good morning to you on this lovely Tuesday. Well, coming up this weekend on Saturday, Summer Street Industries at 6 o'clock. It's all-you-can-eat cake, door prizes and games. The Tagada Historical Society, proud to present the 4th annual Let Them Eat Cake event. 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Tickets $20. 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

0: Eddie Knight, XFM, with Phil Collins this morning. Is something happened on the way to heaven? And a very good morning to you. And a breakfast trivia for today. Two-thirds of us do this at least 1 hour a week. What is it? Well, the answer is play video games. Nancy Wallace, our winner this morning. Congratulations and thanks to everybody who took part.
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1: Good morning from the XFM newsroom. I'm Ken Kingston for Andy Gnish, $5 to a dollar.
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1: Stellarton has passed second and final reading of a new deer management bylaw after going through the results of a town survey in the matter. The new bylaw has been submitted to the Minister of Municipal Affairs for final review. Mayor Darren Stroud says the next step will be educating the public on what the new bylaw will and won't allow and the fines for breaking the rules. The deer management bylaw will soon be available for the public to read on the town's website. The Nova Scotia Department of Health and Wellness announced actions to support and strengthen women's health care in the province. The department issued a release stating it is taking targeted action with items such as a strategic push to increase access to breast screening services and reduce wait times. The new Menopause Center of Excellence in Spryfield, which is expected to open in winter 2026-27. A new Women's Health Research and Innovation Grant to support new ideas to improve care for women, with an initial focus on menopause care. And an Education Coordinator to help improve understanding of menopause among health providers, educators, and the public. The release also pointed to a new Women's Health Summit set for this fall, along with the creation of the Provincial Women's Health Clinical Collaborative and a dedicated women's health program within the Department of Health and Wellness. Andy Gnish MLA and Health and Wellness Minister Michelle Thompson stated the department heard from women who said action is needed to improve access to the health services women need.
3: We knew that we had to tackle some of the issues surrounding access for women's health, but we had to lay the foundation first. So we need good primary care, and certainly we've strengthened primary care. And now our list of people who are unattached is at the 5% mark, 4.8, I think, percent this month. So really big strides made in terms of primary care so people can access care closer to home. And we're also working with IWK, of course. So all of this work has been happening, but now we're ready to really focus some attention on how women move through the system for specialized women's care.
1: Thompson says the work in the department over the last 5 years will lend itself to this work. A legal aid agency is urging the government to scrap proposed legislation it says could ramp up surveillance targeting vulnerable Nova Scotians. Dalhousie legal aid lawyer Nadia Shivji says an expansion of the Safer Communities and Neighborhoods Act could disproportionately harm Black, Indigenous, and immigrant communities. The existing act allows people to submit anonymous complaints about a property in their neighborhood that they believe is linked to criminal activity. Amendments would allow complaints to be made by residents who don't live in the area. Shivji says that proposed change could be weaponized to target marginalized communities. The inaugural Canadian National Investment Summit will wrap up later today in Toronto. Prime Minister Mark Carney is hosting hundreds of executives and global asset managers in the hopes of attracting $1 trillion of new investment. Two former prime ministers, Liberal Jean Chrétien and Conservative Stephen Harper, were also in the room for a big announcement yesterday that Bell Canada intends to quadruple the size of its planned data center project in Saskatchewan. Harper is expected to deliver closing remarks at the summit that has drawn demonstrations of protest. Indigenous leaders, unions, climate groups, and housing advocates called for more investment in public services, renewable energy, and health care. Canadian Real Estate Association says home sales in August were down compared with a year ago as a fresh round of economic challenges threatened to dampen housing market momentum for the remainder of the year.
4: The association says home sales last month were down 6.9% from the same month last year. CREA's senior economist says rising inflation risks and the possibility of looming interest rate hikes have weakened the economic environment, which could hurt sales activity. The national average sale price of a home sold in August was up slightly year over year at $668,000. New listings were up 3.3% from the prior month, ending a streak of three straight declines earlier in the summer. Michelle Zedekian, The Canadian Press.
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1: XFM weather. Sunny today, windy with gusts to 50 in Inverness and Victoria counties, diminishing to light by this afternoon. A high today of 18 degrees, UV index moderate. Clear tonight, fog patches overnight, a low of 9. Tomorrow, sunny, fog patches dissipating in the morning and a high of 21, UV index high. The outlook for Thursday, sun and cloud in Pictou and Anaginish County, sunny in Guysborough and Cape Breton at a high of 21. Friday, cloudy with a chance of showers, a high of 19. Saturday, sunny in the mainland, sun and cloud on Cape Breton at a high of 16 degrees. In New Glasgow, it is 15. In Port Hawkesbury, 14. And in Anaginish, it's 15 degrees. 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
1: In XFM Sports, in high school boys football, it was the Dartmouth Spartans downing the Dr. J.H. Gillis Regional Royals 49-8. Ex-women rugby 8 flanker Bernicia Willis-Glasgow is the Subway Cinevex Female Athlete of the Week. Willis-Glasgow, a second-year arts student from North Preston, was a strong presence on both offense and defense in the X-Women's 59-36 win over UPEI on Friday night. She led the team in tackles, was dominant in lineouts, scored a try in the second half, and put forth amazing work ethic throughout the game, earning her Player of the Game honors. X-Men soccer midfielder Nico Goldstein is the Subway Cinevex Male Athlete of the Week. Goldstein, a fourth-year business administration student from Winnipeg, was named the player of the game in the X-Men's 1-0 victory on Friday night at Acadia. He helped the team control possession during the game and consistently battled to win back possession defensively. Jose Soriano took a no-hitter into the seventh inning Monday, but the visiting Detroit Tigers figured out the Blue Jays starter and scored 4 runs on 5 hits to grab a 4-2 lead. After giving up a 3-run homer to the Jays' Kazuma Okamoto and falling behind 5-4, the Tigers rallied with single runs in the eighth and ninth innings to edge the Jays 6-5 for their 5th win in a row. The Jays remain a game behind the Cleveland Guardians for the final AL wild card spot. Other games yesterday saw the Chicago White Sox over Cleveland 7-3, the Yankees beat Minnesota 8-3, and the Angels down Seattle 6-4. In the National League, it was the Dodgers over Cincinnati 4-1. San Diego beat Colorado 8-7. The Chicago Cubs beat Atlanta 7-3. St. Louis over San Francisco 2-1. And Arizona beat Miami 8-7. There is one interleague game. Baltimore down the New York Mets by a score of 2-1. Kawhi Leonard is officially returning to the Toronto Raptors.
6: And I'm feeling good.
7: Well, Toronto Raptors fans are feeling good as finally, after a months-long delay, the NBA has approved a trade between the Raptors and Los Angeles Clippers that sends Leonard back to Toronto, where he won an NBA championship in 2019. All-star forward Brandon Ingram, guard Grady Dick, and multiple draft picks are going to LA in return. Now, the deal was paused while the NBA investigated Leonard and the Clippers for salary circumvention. The league completed its investigation on September 2nd, fining Leonard $700,000 US, but declining to suspend him or void his contract. Leonard is expected to speak with reporters on September 28th at Toronto's Media Day. David Augustine, The Canadian Press, Toronto.
1: Kansas City enacted some revenge on the visiting Denver Broncos for stealing their AFC West crown with a 31-10 NFL victory on Monday. Kenneth Walker III ran for 173 yards and scored two touchdowns in his Chiefs debut. He stole some of the spotlight from Chiefs quarterback Patrick Mahomes and his surgically repaired left knee. Mahomes threw for 184 yards and two TDs while running for another. An NFL offense has lit up the scoreboard in one of the highest scoring opening weeks in NFL history. The Chicago Bears beat the Carolina Panthers 59-37, falling 3 points shy of tying Atlanta's 53-year record for most in week one. Josh Allen led the Bills to a stunning performance against the Houston Texans, one stingy defense in a 36-31 road win. Allen threw for 334 yards and Buffalo scored on 8 of its 11 possessions. It's 8:11, the most local news and sports anytime at 98.9xfm.ca.

0: And you know, at XFM, nothing but hits. Tom Cochran this morning, along with Brent Ryder in the big leagues. It is about 20 minutes after the top of the hour right now, 8 o'clock. And speaking of the big leagues, a young fella who's headed off to the big leagues is Hayden, joining us from Celtic Ford. Good morning, Hayden.
1: Good morning. What's going on?
0: Well, you know, a whole lot of this, a whole lot of that, and a beautiful day to be on top.
1: 100%. We got all kinds to help you down here. That's rocking and rolling.
0: Yeah, for sure.
1: So we got a lot in transit, actually. So to take advantage of our employee pricing that we've been talking about till the end of September, even if some things are coming in after September, we can still lock those in. So that's important to know. So if there's a vehicle we're interested in that's coming in that you see on our website that's not yet here before the end of September, we can still lock in that great pricing. So definitely a good opportunity to kind of extend that a little bit. We do have quite a few new trades as well, so if you're in the market for something new to you, we do have about 25 used cars. We got pretty much every make and model you can think of down there, so all kinds of options for new car buyers or new to Canada, or we've got all kinds of different approvals there as well. And we're happy to showcase those vehicles and have you down for a coffee and a meet.
0: Alrighty, sounds great. Listen, my friend, you have yourself a fantastic day. We will catch up with you later on.
1: Yes, you as well.
0: Alrighty, that is Hayden. You can find him at Celtic Ford, Main Street, Attica-ish. There until 5:30 today, and also there so often on Saturdays. Give them a call, 902-863-2771.
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0: 23 minutes after the top of 8 o'clock, sunshine for the day, winds northwesterly, 20 gusty to 40 and a high of 18. Going to be clear tonight with a low of 9 and tomorrow sunshine with a high of 21. It's warming up in northeastern Nova Scotia and Cape Breton Island, 13 in New Glasgow. 12 over on eastern PEI this morning, it's 13 in Port Hawkesbury, up to 15 now in Inverness. 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It is 15 degrees with some Swifty music today.

0: Ready to do all right, extra fan, nothing but here's a bit of Swifty music this morning at Bad Blood. It's 8:26. Mark this one down on your calendar, folks. The Nish Food Truck Rally is going to be coming up the weekend of Friday, September 25th between 3 and 7, and Saturday, the 26th between 12 and 8 o'clock. Free admission, local food, local music. 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

0: morning from the XFM newsroom. I'm Ken Kingston. Stellarton's audited financial statements for the past fiscal year were presented at last night's regular meeting and show the town is in good fiscal health. Mayor Darren Stroud says that Stellarton ended 2025-2026 with a surplus and lower net debt, and that while the town has had to deal with increasing costs like everyone else, they are still living within our means. The audited statements will soon be available to read on the town's website. Premier and Pictou East MLA Tim Houston is at the Canada Investment Summit in Toronto this week. The event is aimed at showcasing Canada's investment potential as part of a federal plan to attract $1 trillion in investment over 5 years. The province plans to showcase 20 investment-ready projects, including Wind West, Melford International Terminal, and Spaceport Nova Scotia to potential investors. A 37-year-old man facing multiple charges related to an altercation filmed inside a Halifax Costco in July will be back in court next month. Randall Publicover, who was arrested after the National Council of Canadian Muslims posted a video online, is facing 8 charges, including inciting hatred against an identifiable group and 2 counts of assault. He faces 5 additional charges from the day he was arrested, including resisting a peace officer, possession of a weapon dangerous to public peace, and 3 counts of uttering threats. His lawyer has asked for more time to review the Crown's case on those additional charges, with the matter due back in court on October 14th. A new report by RBC says just over half of Canadian parents with adult children say they are still helping them out financially with expenses, including groceries and rent.
1: The report says 51% of parents with adult children aged 18 to 40 surveyed say they provided financial support in the past year. Of those helping out, 56% say the money was to help pay for groceries, while 43% have helped with an unexpected or emergency expense. 24% say the money was to help pay for rent. On average, the report finds parents who provided financial support gave about $6,000, while 24% gave more than $10,000. Michelle Zedekian, The Canadian Press.
0: XFM weather, sunny today, windy with gusts to 50 in Inverness and Victoria counties, diminishing to light by this afternoon, a high of 18. UV index moderate, clear tonight, fog patches overnight, a low of 9, tomorrow sunny. Fog patches dissipating in the morning and a high of 21, UV index high. In New Glasgow, it's 15. In Port Hawkesbury, it's 15. And in Antigonish, it's 16. In XFM sports, in high school boys football, it was the Dartmouth Spartans downing the Dr. James Gillis Regional Royals 49-8. In Major League Baseball, in the American League, Detroit down Toronto 6-5. Chicago White Sox over Cleveland 7-3. The Yankees down Minnesota 8-3. And the LA Angels beat Seattle 6-4. In the National League, the Dodgers over Cincinnati 4-1. San Diego beat Colorado 8-7. The Chicago Cubs over Atlanta 7-3. St. Louis beat San Francisco 2-1. And Arizona down Miami 8-7. In interleague play, Baltimore down the Mets 2-1. And in the NFL's Monday night game, Kansas City down Denver 31-10. It's 8:36, the most local news and sports anytime at 98.9xfm.ca.

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1: And a very good day to you. It is 8:42 right now, and looking like this for today, we've got lots of sunshine, and temperatures are going to be hovering around that 18-degree mark. A bit of a breeze out of the northwest, 20 to 40. It'll be clear tonight with a low of 9. Tomorrow's sun with a high of 21, currently sitting at 13 in New Glasgow and in Port Hawkesbury. 15 here from 98.9 XFL.
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2: 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Going to be out and around on the road coming up after 10 o'clock this morning. Next hour, more great music lined up for you as we get through a Tuesday. Here's the Bangles. On the old-

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Nothing but hits.

0: Good morning from the XFM Newsroom. I'm Ken Kingston for J.R. 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
0: Stellarton has passed second and final reading of a new deer management bylaw after going through the results of a town survey in the matter. The new bylaw has been submitted to the Minister of Municipal Affairs for final review. Mayor Darren Stroud says the next step will be educating the public on what the new bylaw will and won't allow and the fines for breaking the rules. The deer management bylaw will soon be available for the public to read on the town's website. A Mi'kmaq organization has unveiled a new poster to celebrate Mi'kmaq Heritage Month, which starts October 1st. The Mi'kmaq Rights Initiative says the poster titled "We Are Healing" celebrates lifelong healing journeys. The group says this year's theme comes from teachings shared by the late Elder Merdina Marshall, who said healing is a journey that people live every day. The full-color posters are being distributed this week to schools and communities across Nova Scotia. The inaugural Canadian National Investment Summit will wrap up later today in Toronto. Prime Minister Mark Carney is hosting hundreds of executives and global asset managers in the hopes of attracting $1 trillion of new investment. Two former prime ministers, Liberal Jean Chrétien and Conservative Stephen Harper, were also in the room for a big announcement yesterday that Bell Canada intends to quadruple the size of its planned data center project in Saskatchewan. Harper is expected to deliver closing remarks at the summit that has drawn demonstrations of protest. Indigenous leaders, unions, climate groups, and housing advocates called for more investment in public services, renewable energy, and health care. The Canadian Real Estate Association says home sales in August were down compared with a year ago as a fresh round of economic challenges threatened to dampen housing market momentum for the remainder of the year.
2: The association says home sales last month were down 6.9% from the same month last year. CREA's senior economist says rising inflation risks and the possibility of looming interest rate hikes have weakened the economic environment, which could hurt sales activity. The national average sale price of a home sold in August was up slightly year over year at $668,000. New listings were up 3.3% from the prior month, ending a streak of three straight declines earlier in the summer. Michelle Zedekian, The Canadian Press.
0: XFM weather, sunny today, windy with gusts of 50 in Inverness and Victoria counties, diminishing to light by this afternoon, a high of 18, UV index moderate tonight, clear, fog patches overnight, a low of 9. Tomorrow, sunny, fog patches dissipating in the morning, and a high of 21, UV index high. In Glasgow, it's 15, in Port Hawkesbury, it's 15, and in Antigonish, it's 17. In XFM Sports, in high school football, the Dartmouth Spartans down the Dr. J.H. Gillis Regional Royals 49-8. In Major League Baseball in the American League, the Toronto Blue Jays fell to Detroit 6-5. The Chicago White Sox over Cleveland 7-3. The New York Yankees beat Minnesota 8-3. The L.A. Angels down Seattle 6-4. In the National League, it was the Dodgers beating Cincinnati 4-1. San Diego over Colorado 8-7. The Cubs beat Atlanta 7-3. St. Louis beat San Francisco 2-1. And Arizona over Miami 8-7. There was one interleague game. The New York Mets fell to Baltimore 2-1. And in the NFL's Monday night game, Kansas City over Denver 31-10. It's 9:04, the most local news and sports anytime at 989xfm.ca.

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0: 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Mary Frances Leahy, Adam Baldwin, Sam Roberts on Thursday. Friday has Doc Walker in High Valley. 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
3: Excellent weather, calling for sunshine today. Winds northwesterly at 20 to 40 and a high of 18. Clear tonight down to 9, and tomorrow, sun with a high of 21. 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

0: It's like a blast from the past. 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
5: 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Mary Frances Leahy, Adam Baldwin, Sam Roberts on Thursday. Friday has Doc Walker in High Valley. 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

0: Good morning from the XFM Newsroom. I'm Ken Kingston for Bayside Travel Center.
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0: The Nova Scotia Department of Health and Wellness announced actions to support and strengthen women's health care in the province. The department issued a release stating it is taking targeted action with items such as a strategic push to increase access to breast screening services and reduce wait times, the new Menopause Center for Excellence in Spryfield, which is expected to open in winter 2026-27, a new Women's Health Research and Innovation Grant to support new ideas to improve care for women with an initial focus on menopause care, and an education coordinator to help improve understanding of menopause among health providers, educators, and the public. The release also pointed to a new Women's Health Summit set for this fall, along with the creation of the Provincial Women's Health Clinical Collaborative and a dedicated women's health program within the Department of Health and Wellness. Antigonish MLA and Health and Wellness Minister Michelle Thompson stated the department heard from women who said action is needed to improve access to the health services women need.
2: We knew that we had to tackle some of the issues surrounding access for women's health, but we had to lay the foundation first. So we need good primary care, and certainly we've strengthened primary care. And now our list of people who are unattached is at the 5% mark, 4.8, I think, percent this month. So really big strides made in terms of primary care so people can access care closer to home. And we're also working with IWK, of course. So all of this work has been happening, but now we're ready to really focus some attention on how women move through the system for specialized women's care.
0: And Thompson says the work in the department over the last 5 years will lend itself to this work. Stellarton's audited financial statements for the past fiscal year were presented at last night's regular meeting and show the town is in good fiscal health. Mayor Darren Stroud says Stellarton ended 2025-2026 with a surplus and lower net debt, and that while the town has had to deal with increasing costs like everyone else, they are still living within our means. The audited statements will soon be available to read on the town's website. A legal aid agency is urging the government to scrap proposed legislation it says could ramp up surveillance targeting vulnerable Nova Scotians. Dalhousie legal aid lawyer Nadia Shivji says an expansion of the Safer Communities and Neighborhoods Act could disproportionately harm Black, Indigenous, and immigrant communities. The existing act allows people to submit anonymous complaints about a property in their neighborhood that they believe is linked to criminal activity. Amendments would allow complaints to be made by residents who don't live in the area. Shivji says that proposed change could be weaponized to target marginalized communities. The latest U.S. tariffs on a small number of Canadian goods are now in effect as Washington presses on in its trade war with Canada. The White House said last week it would impose 50% tariffs on goods representing about 0.6% of U.S. imports from Canada. The newest tariffs apply to items like outboard motorboats, as well as metal and paper products. American officials also say 50% tariffs would be removed from Canadian goods like cement, sugar, toilet paper, and fishing rods. XFM weather. Sunny today, windy with gusts to 50 in Inverness and Victoria counties, diminishing to light by this afternoon. A high of 18, UV index moderate. Tonight clear, fog patches overnight, a low of 9. Tomorrow sunny, fog patches dissipating in the morning at a high of 21, UV index high. In New Glasgow, it's 15. In Port Hawkesbury, it's 15. And in Antigonish, it's 18. In XFM sports, in high school football, the Dartmouth Spartans down the Dr. John Hugh Gillis Regional Royals last night, 49-8. The Ottawa Senators have signed forward in Antigonish minor hockey product Drake Batherson to an 8-year contract extension. The deal carries an annual average value of $10.75 million U.S. and keeps the 28-year-old winger under contract through the 2034-35 NHL season. Batherson is coming off a career year, scoring 33 goals and adding 38 assists for 71 points in 79 games. In baseball in the American League, Toronto fell to Detroit 6-5, the White Sox down Cleveland 7-3, the Yankees down Minnesota 8-3, and the Angels down Seattle 6-4. In the National League, it was the Dodgers over Cincinnati 4-1. San Diego beat Colorado 8-7. The Cubs beat Atlanta 7-3. St. Louis over San Francisco 2-1, while Arizona over Miami 8-7. In interleague play, it was Baltimore downing the New York Mets 2-1. And in the NFL's Monday night game, Kansas City over Denver 31-10. It's 10:06, the most local news and sports anytime at 98.9xfm.ca.
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1: And a very good morning to you, about a dozen minutes after the top of the hour right now of 10 o'clock, and a very good day. Welcome along to what a beautiful day. Fantastic. And up on the hill here at Century Nissan, it is absolutely fantastic. Joining me is Rob Green. Good morning, Rob. How you doing?
2: Good morning, Paul. How are you?
1: Not too bad. Rob, listen, a lot of folks either buy or they lease, and there's a couple of options there, but let's talk about leasing, because we don't talk about that very often.
2: No, absolutely, and actually we have an incredible deal for leasing in September on a 2026 Rogue S, 36-month lease, 0% lease rate, as well as $900 special lease cash. This will bring the payments down as low as $230 bi-weekly plus tax. The Rogue S is an amazing vehicle. It's great for getting ready for the winter, which will be coming. Has the intelligent all-wheel drive system, heated seats, heated steering wheel, as well as remote start. Great vehicle to have.
1: Absolutely. Sounds like it, too. So, great specials on these.
2: Yeah. Yeah, like I said, the 0% brings the payment down very affordable. And with the lease, it's up to you what you do at the end of it.
1: Affordable is affordable. There's nothing else you can say about it.
2: Absolutely.
1: Okay. Drop by and check things out. Of course, you guys are here until 6 o'clock today.
2: Yes, we are. 6 tonight. Saturday's the only day we're not open to 6, and it's 9 to 1 on Saturdays.
1: Fantastic. And, of course, that all-important phone number, Rob.
2: Yes, give us a call, 902-867-5309.
1: I thought you were going to sing it just for a quick second.
2: Almost.
1: Very close. Rob Green, one of the sales associates right here at Century Nissan, Catholic Drive, Antigas. Thanks, Rob.
2: Thanks again, Paul.
1: 14 minutes after the top of 10 o'clock right now with Paul Kerwin and a bit of Johnny Reed.

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1: Indeed, a very good morning to you. We're broadcasting from Century Nissan Catholic Drive in Antigonish. It's Paul Kerwin from 98.9 XFM. Joining me is Blaze. And Blaze, let's talk about electric vehicles, because I know you like to talk about those and the hybrids and stuff.
2: Sure, yeah, let's talk about electric. We have the new redesigned Leaf up here along with the Aria. Currently, we have thousands and thousands of dollars off on these. So combine that with the gas savings and you're going to save a lot of money in the long run. These vehicles are completely different to drive. They are super fun, super quick. They'll make most cars feel quite slow. So it's definitely worth giving them a test drive to see what they're like. They're also jam-packed with tech, so if you like fancy things, they might be up your alley.
1: All right, it sounds good. And of course, you can check out any of those right here at Century Nissan, Catholic Drive in Antigonish. And of course, you guys have all of the means to look after them, too.
2: Yeah, absolutely. Or give us a call at 902-867-5309.
1: All right, sounds good. Blaze, thank you.
2: Thank you, Paul.
1: Blaze, one of the sales associates right here at Century Nissan, Catholic Drive in Antigonish. 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And a bit of the Backstreet Boys. What did that wear? Yeah.

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3: XFM weather calling for sunshine today. Winds northwesterly at 20 to 40 and a high of 18. Clear tonight down to 9, and tomorrow, sun with a high of 21. Weather from 98.9 XFM.

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1: And a very good day to you. Welcome along to it. It's about 10:38 from 98.9 XFM with Paul Kerwin, broadcasting from Century Nissan, Catherine Drive, and Antigonish. Joining me is Jen. Good morning, Jen. How are you?
2: A little out of breath this morning, Paul. How are you doing?
1: Not too bad at all. Jen, it's a beautiful day out there, and what an opportunity to come by and drive a car, perhaps take one, taking one for a test drive, and maybe getting into a new or new-to-you vehicle today, and you are one of the folks that can help that happen.
2: Absolutely, Paul. So I want to talk about our Sentra that we have on the lot. We have 2026 Sentras. They are priced to go, and you can get into them for a lease for as low as $320 a month. That's 36-month lease. It is an amazing deal to have. The bonus point of this for the month of September for Century Nissan is we're throwing in a set of winter tires with this vehicle. So now is the time to come up, get you winter ready. Still trying to catch my breath, and we can watch you drive off the lot in this vehicle. All you need to do is come on up, sit with one of our sales associates. You can sit with myself, business manager Simone. We will help you get approved, get you on the road, and you'll be able to enjoy it.
1: Absolutely. Great opportunity to pull that off. If this is the time of year, if you think about it, you know, if you're looking at maybe an inspection that might not go well this time of year, with winter coming, it's a pretty good idea to, you know, get into something new.
2: Absolutely. This is a great sedan. It has full factory warranty on it. It will definitely keep you going for a long time.
1: All righty. Jen is one of the business administrative people here at Century Nissan. Thanks a lot, Jen.
2: You're very welcome. You have a good day.
1: You too. Right here for Century Nissan, Catholic Drive at Antigonish, Paul Kerwin for 98.9 XFM, 10:40, your morning time. Lots of sunshine out there. Man, I tell you, what an opportunity to come by here to Century Nissan today and check things out. Still some great stuff lined up for you as we get through this Tuesday. Some Sandbox right around the corner. We're going to hear from Madonna, too, as we get closer to the top 11 o'clock. Janet Jackson, right now.

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1: And a very good morning to you, broadcasting from Century News, Sandcastle Drive in Antigonish. It is 10:51, 9 before the top of the hour of 11 o'clock. Rob Green joins us. Good morning once again, Rob.
2: Good morning again to you, Paul.
1: I'll tell you, a lot of folks might not be in the market for a new, but definitely a previously enjoyed might be on the table for them. And in the line of trucks, you've got something all lined up.
2: Yeah, absolutely. We got a beautiful 2024 Nissan Frontier Hardbody. It's a 4x4. Powered by a powerful six-cylinder engine. It's got a great tow package on it, 6,300 pounds worth of towing, and actually has a six-foot box. A lot of the Pro 4Xs actually just have the five-foot box. The Hardbody has the full six-foot box. It was originally listed at $46,995, and we actually have it on right now for $41,993. Amazing vehicle. Great for the hockey trips that are going to be coming up. Lots of room in the back for hockey gear and lots of room in the front for the kids.
1: Well, absolutely. Great way to look at that, too, you know, with hockey season right around the corner. It's coming
2: fast.
1: They're
2: on the ice now, so we're not too far from the trips.
1: That's right. That's right. So you're here until 6 o'clock today. Lots of opportunity to come by and even give you a call and check it out.
2: Absolutely. Give us a call here, 902-867-5309, or stop in and see us at 52 Catherine Drive here in Antigonish.
1: Rob Green, one of the sales associates. Thanks, Rob.
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1: 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Information update right around the corner for you. And a bit of a classic track back, old 1982. Let's go back in time. So I get the DeLorean all shined up and a bit of Kajagoogoo. One of those one-hit wonders. This is Too Shy from 989XFM.

0: Good morning from the XFM newsroom. I'm Ken Kingston for Leslie's Finery.
1: Leslie's Finery.
2: Cooler weather is on the way. 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
1: Leslie's Finery, where fit and fantasy meet.
0: Stellarton has passed second and final reading of a new deer management bylaw. After going through the results of a town survey in the matter, the new bylaw has been submitted to the Minister of Municipal Affairs for final review. Mayor Darren Stroud says the next step will be educating the public on what the new bylaw will and won't allow, and the fines for breaking the rules. The deer management bylaw will soon be available for the public to read on the town's website. Prime Minister Mark Carney says he wants to see private investors operate Canada's four largest airports: Pearson, Toronto, Montreal Trudeau, Calgary, and Vancouver. Carney gave a keynote address at his investment summit in Toronto today.
3: Following best practice in other countries, the Government of Canada will retain ownership of the underlying land and assets, but we will unlock their true value by bringing in new capital and expertise to their operations and their growth.
0: Carney says the goal is to shift federal spending on major airports' operating costs towards smaller regional airports and other local infrastructure projects. Another round of 50% U.S. tariffs have taken effect today on a small number of Canadian goods. But American officials said that they would lift 50% tariffs on Canadian goods like cement, sugar, toilet paper, and fishing rods. It's the White House's latest move as it continues its trade war with Canada after similar tariffs and announcing import bans on certain Canadian goods. The U.S. bans on imports of Canadian-made liquor and a handful of dairy products are set to go into effect later this month. Quebec's main political party leaders are preparing for the first major campaign debate. The five leaders will participate in tonight's televised debate on TVA. The host broadcaster has said the debate will explore three main themes of the economy, taxes, and public services, and the future of Quebec. Quebec voters go to the polls on October 5th. XFM weather, sunny today, windy with gusts to 50 in Inverness and Victoria counties, diminishing to light by this afternoon. A high of 18, UV index moderate. Tonight, clear, fog patches overnight, a low of 9. Tomorrow, sunny, fog patches dissipating in the morning, and a high of 21, UV index high. In New Glasgow, it's 16. In Port Hawkesbury, it's 16. And in Antigonish, it's 19. In XFM sports, in high school football, it was the Dartmouth Spartans downing the Dr. J.H. Gillis Regional Royals 49-8. In baseball, the Blue Jays lost to Detroit 6-5. The Chicago White Sox beat Cleveland 7-3. The Yankees over Minnesota 8-3. And the Angels down Seattle 6-4. In the National League, it was the Dodgers over Cincinnati 4-1. San Diego beat Colorado 8-7. The Cubs beat Atlanta 7-3. St. Louis over San Francisco 2-1, while Arizona beat Miami 8-7. In interleague play, one game, Baltimore down the New York Mets by a score of 2-1. In the NFL's Monday night game, it was Kansas City over Denver, 31-10. It's 11:04, the most local news and sports anytime at 989xfm.ca.
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1: And a very good morning to you. It's about 14 after the top of 11 o'clock. It's Paul Kerwin broadcasting from Century Nissan, Catherine Drive, Antigonish. Joining me is Blaze. Blaze, let's talk about a beautiful red and white vehicle out there with a black tie. Looks like it's a convertible.
2: It is. Yeah. We've got a 2014 Ford Mustang out here. It's got the V8 in it. It's a convertible, has a white racing stripe on it. The thing is in mint condition. I mean, absolutely mint condition. The only thing that's different from it since when it was bought was that it has some tech upgrades in it. So it's got a navigation screen in there as well as a few other things. It also has a custom Roush exhaust on it. So this thing really makes a beautiful sound. We've got a few weeks of good weather left, hopefully. So it's a good time to grab this thing and then maybe keep it for next year. It's priced at about $31,000. And as I say, you won't be disappointed. This thing is practically new.
1: Wow. Well, looking at it even from my vantage point here right now, it is a beauty.
2: It is, and if you fire it up, you're going to fall in love instantly. So I do recommend coming and taking a look while you still can.
1: All right, you're here until 6 o'clock, Blaze, and then on Saturdays you're here 9 to 1. How about that phone number?
2: Yeah, just give us a call at 902-867-5309, and that's Blaze.
1: 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Paul Kerwin for 98.9 XFM at 15 after the top of the hour right now of 11 o'clock. A bit of Go West. Maybe go back a few years. 98.9 XFM. 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
1: And welcome along to it, 20 minutes after top of the hour of 11 o'clock for 98.9 XFM with Paul Kerwin. Joining me once again is Blaze. Blaze, let's talk a little bit about electric and hybrids, because we were just you and I were just talking about this a second ago.
2: Yeah, we actually got a bit distracted here, so that's why I'm back on the air. I got pulled into this. We were discussing the new 2027 hybrid Rogues that'll be coming out. They are a bit different from the traditional hybrid that you would come across. So what they've done is they've eliminated the transmission and the drive shaft on it to basically have a lot more fuel efficiency. So the engine that's in there is only charging the battery that then charges the electric motor on this vehicle. So they're lower on maintenance, they last longer, they drive a lot smoother, they're zippier than you would from a gas car, and you're getting way better fuel efficiency. Nissan's Qashqai version of this actually just won a Guinness Book of World Records for the furthest driven on a single tank of gas, and if you haven't seen that, I do recommend looking that up. It's very impressive.
1: Mm-hmm. Now, that Qashqai you were saying is in Europe, though.
2: Yes, right? Yeah. So Qashqai still exists in Europe and a couple of the other markets. So the Rogue will have that same powertrain, but be a little bit bigger out here.
1: Great. Wow, that's something to really think about, too.
2: Yeah, so it's something we're going to see in 2027, which is right around the corner. Hopefully we get some of those landing soon, so something to look forward to.
1: Absolutely. Blaze, thank you so much.
2: Hey, thanks, Paul.
1: All righty. There's an informative bit of your day today from Century Nissan Catherine Drive in Antigonish. 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
0: 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Nothing But Hits.
1: And on down we go, and Gabriel's Bistro's Takeout is now available at the new Macquarie's Pharmacy location and Heinz Pharmacy on Main Street, with a large selection of healthy salads, gourmet sandwiches, pastas, quiche, and more. 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
1: St. Joseph's Lakeside Community Center is celebrating 20 years. 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From 7 to 10 p.m., they'll celebrate with a lineup full of local talent. Come celebrate 20 years with St. Joseph's Lakeside Community Center.
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4: XFM weather calling for sunshine today. Winds northwesterly at 20 to 40 and a high of 18. Clear tonight down to 9, and tomorrow sun with a high of 21. Weather from 98.9 XFM.

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1: And a good morning. It's 11:37, broadcasting from Century Nissan Catholic Drive in Antigonish. Tim Partridge joins me. 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
2: Yes, thanks, Paul. 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
1: Wow, that's pretty impressive.
2: It is. 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My best fuel economy I got so far is 5.5 liters per 100 kilometers.
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2: 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So
1: drop by and check out a Rogue.
2: That's
1: right. Drop by and check it out. Ask for Tim. He'll be here till 6 o'clock.
2: That's right. I'm until 6. You can call me at 867-5309, or you can check in on the website at centurynissan.ca, or you can just drive up at 52 Catherine Drive and see me.
1: Alrighty, sounds great. Tim, thanks so much.
2: Thanks, Paul.
1: Tim Partridge is one of the sales associates right here at Century Nissan Catholic Drive in Antigonish. Paul going for 98.9 XFM, back to 79, and a bit of Firefall. It's a strange way on a Tuesday.

0: Century Nissan, Catherine Drive in Attica Edition. Rob Green joins me. Good morning once again, Rob.
1: Oh, good morning, Paul. Beautiful morning up here.
0: It is beautiful. You know, it's one of the most beautiful days I think we've had in a couple of weeks.
1: Yeah, it's fantastic.
0: It is. Speaking of fantastic, you've got some fantastic deals on remaining 2025s.
1: Yeah, actually, we're still sitting on three remaining 2025 vehicles. We have one Rogue SV moonroof, and we also have two Kicks SVs. The Rogue has been reduced by $6,500. The Kicks have been reduced by $4,000. Both these vehicles are loaded with safety and convenience features and have extended powertrain warranties to 6 years, 120,000 kilometers. And for the month of September, we're going to sweeten the pot a little bit. With winter coming, you pick one of these vehicles, and we're going to throw in a set of winter tires for you.
0: Well, there you go. So a big opportunity to cash in on that.
1: Oh, absolutely. All of them are all-wheel drive vehicles.
0: Yep.
1: So if you want to get yourself set for the winter, come on in, get one of these vehicles. We'll throw on a set of winter tires for you, and you're set to go.
0: All-wheel driver's boss, man.
1: Absolutely.
0: It is. Okay, Rob Green, thank you so much for joining us here today. Of course, you're here until 6 o'clock, and that all-important phone number.
1: Absolutely. If you want to give us a call, the number here is 902-867-5309.
0: Absolutely correct. Thank you, Rob.
1: Okay, thanks, Paul.
0: All right. Paul Kerwin for 98.9 XFM, working away toward the top of the hour, 12 noon. A bit of High Valley on the way. Got some Simple Minds alive and kicking. Have yourself a great day. We'll chat tomorrow morning.

0: 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I'm Ken Kingston for the Atlantic Coast.
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0: Now the news for the Antigonish Co-op Country Store. The Nova Scotia Department of Health and Wellness announced actions to support and strengthen women's health care in the province. The department issued a release stating it is taking targeted action with items such as strategic push to increase access to breast screening services and reduce wait times, the new Menopause Center of Excellence in Spryfield, which is expected to open in winter 2026-27, a new Women's Health Research and Innovation Grant to support new ideas to improve care for women, with an initial focus on menopause care, and an education coordinator to help improve understanding of menopause among health providers, educators, and the public. The release also pointed to a new Women's Health Summit set for this fall, along with the creation of the Provincial Women's Health Clinical Collaborative and a dedicated women's health program within the Department of Health and Wellness. Antigonish MLA and Health and Wellness Minister Michelle Thompson stated the department heard from women who said action is needed to improve access to the health services women need.
2: We knew that we had to tackle some of the issues surrounding access for women's health, but we had to lay the foundation first. So we need good primary care, and certainly we've strengthened primary care. And now our list of people who are unattached is at the 5% mark, 4.8, I think, percent this month. So really big strides made in terms of primary care so people can access care closer to home. And we're also working with IWK, of course. So all of this work has been happening, but now we're ready to really focus some attention on how women move through the system for specialized women's care.
0: Thompson says the work in the department over the last 5 years will lend itself to this work. Stellarton's audited financial statements for the past fiscal year were presented at last night's regular meeting and show the town is in good fiscal health. Mayor Darren Stroud said that Stellarton ended 2025-2026 with a surplus and lower net debt, and that while the town has had to deal with increased costs like everyone else, they are still living within our means. The audited statements will soon be available to read on the town's website. The operators of the Cabot Cape Breton Golf Resort in Inverness have announced plans for a second golf destination in Nova Scotia. Officials at Cabot say they have partnered with businessman John Bragg and his family, the founders of Oxford Frozen Foods, to develop a resort in Cumberland County. It'll be called Cabot Wilds, a 2,500-acre development in the foothills of the Cobequid Mountains in Collingwood Corner, just outside of Oxford. It will include a riverfront 18-hole golf course designed by Toronto-based architect Jeff Mingay. There will also be 2, 4, and 8-bedroom cottages, a clubhouse, on-site dining, and wellness and spa facilities. Collingwood Corner is a year-round destination with salmon fishing, trails for hiking and biking, wild blueberry picking, and other activities. Officials say Cabot Wilds will offer access to activities including snowmobile trails, mountain biking, and fishing experiences. The resort is expected to be open in late 2027. Cabot has a number of other golf destinations, including British Columbia, Florida, the Caribbean, Scotland, France, and Norway. Nova Scotia's Auditor General says that the province needs to create a better way to help patients needing out-of-province medical treatment. Kibbet Air says these patients face an unclear and difficult route to access necessary medical care. In Nova Scotia, patients who need treatment for eye cancer, lymphedema, gender dysphoria, or a lung transplant typically need to leave the province to receive care. Adair's review found there was a duplication of efforts by the health department and the program administrator that slowed response times. And she says information about the program is not readily available to doctors or the public. Prime Minister Mark Carney says Canada is positioning itself as a safe harbor for investment on a chaotic global stage. Speaking in a keynote address at the Investment Summit in Toronto, Carney says the world is becoming more dangerous and divided.
3: Sovereignty and openness are in tension. Economic integration has been weaponized tariffs used as leverage, financial plumbing as coercion, supply chains as vulnerabilities to be exploited. At the same time, very positively, technological change is accelerating, but it's changing the nature of war, the structure of economies, and the capacity of states to govern.
0: In the same address, Carney says he wants to see private investors operate Canada's four largest airports, Toronto, Pearson, Montreal, Trudeau, and Calgary and Vancouver. Weather is next for J.R. 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
0: XFM weather, sunny today, winds becoming light, a high of 18, UV index moderate. Tonight clear, fog patches overnight, a low of 9. Sunny tomorrow, fog patches dissipating in the morning, and a high of 21, UV index high. The outlook for Thursday, sun and cloud in Pictou and Antigonish County, sunny in Guysborough County and Cape Breton, a high of 21. Friday, cloudy with a chance of showers, a high of 19. Saturday, sunny on the mainland, sun and cloud in Cape Breton and a high of 16. In New Glasgow, it's 17. In Port Hawkesbury, it's 16. And in Antigonish, it's 20.
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0: Here are today's funeral announcements. The death of Hugh Dan McEachran of North Grant occurred Saturday, September 12th in St. Martha's Regional Hospital, Antigonish. Visitation will be held Wednesday, September 16th from 2 to 4 and 6 to 8 p.m. in McIsaac Funeral Home, 61 Pleasant Street. And funeral mass will be held Thursday at 11 a.m. in St. Ninian Cathedral. Burial will be in the parish cemetery. Memorial donations may be made to St. Martha's Regional Hospital Foundation. Funeral arrangements for the late Hugh Dan McEachran are under the direction of McIsaac Funeral Home, Antigonish. The death of Maria Jelena Muse of Shattacap occurred Sunday, September 13th in Cape Breton Regional Hospital, Sydney. Visitation will be held Thursday, September 17th from 6 to 8 p.m. in Shattacap Funeral Home. Funeral Mass will be celebrated Friday, September 18th at 11 a.m. in St. Peter's Church, Shattacap, with Father Daniel Gustav officiating. Burial will follow in the parish cemetery. In lieu of flowers, memorial donations may be made to the Diabetes Association or charity of choice. Funeral arrangements for the late Marie Jelena Muse are under the direction of Shattacap Funeral Services Limited. The death of Joseph Henri O'Coin of Foyer Père Facette Guest Home Shattacap occurred Friday, September 11th in the guest home. Visitation will be held Saturday, September 19th in St. Joseph's Church, St. Joseph Des Moines from 10 a.m. until time of funeral mass at 11 a.m. with Father Daniel Gustav officiating. Burial will be at a later date in the parish cemetery. Memorial donations may be made to St. Joseph's Church Cemetery Fund. Funeral arrangements for the late Joseph Henri O'Coin are under the direction of Shattacap Funeral Services Limited. And the death of Donna Louise Chisholm of Bayfield, Antigonish County, occurred Friday in the QE2 Health Sciences Center, VG Site Halifax. Visitation will be held Wednesday from 2 to 7 p.m. in C.L. Curry Funeral Home, 135 College Street, Antigonish. Funeral Mass will be held Thursday at 11 a.m. in Immaculate Conception Church, Heatherton. Cremation will follow. Memorial donations may be made to the Heart and Stroke Foundation or Mental Health Foundation in Nova Scotia, appreciated. Funeral arrangements for the late Donna Louise Chisholm are under the direction of C.L. Curry Funeral Home, Antigonish.
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0: In XFM Sports, the Ottawa Senators are locking up forward and Antigonish minor hockey product Drake Batherson to an 8-year contract extension. The deal carries an annual average value of $10.75 million U.S. Batherson had 71 points last season. Ottawa selected him in the fourth round of the 2017 NHL draft. Braden Fisher gets a start for the Toronto Blue Jays tonight in a bullpen game against Detroit. The Tigers won the series opener last night. Toronto remains one game behind Cleveland in the American League wildcard race. The Guardians lost to the Chicago White Sox last night. The Texas Rangers are just one game behind the first-place Houston Astros in the American League West race, entering tonight's games. Texas welcomes Boston this evening, and Houston will entertain Kansas City. The Astros are looking to avoid a fourth straight loss. Make it 14 straight playoff appearances for the LA Dodgers. The reigning World Series champions secured a postseason berth last night with a 4-1 win over Cincinnati. The Dodgers beat the Toronto Blue Jays in a 7-game fall classic last year. The New York Toronto Raptors can officially begin planning to have star forward Kawhi Leonard back in their lineup. The team's trade with the LA Clippers is official. Brandon Ingram, Grady Dick, and some draft picks go the other way. Leonard won an NBA title with Toronto in 2019. And the Canadian Soccer Championship semifinals are on tap this week. The Quebec Supra will visit Forge FC Hamilton tonight. The two-leg aggregate series is tied at 1. Vancouver plays CF Montreal tomorrow. Those teams play to a 1-1 draw in the first leg. It's 12:13, the most local news and sports anytime at 98.9xfm.ca.

0: Good afternoon, 98.9 XFM. That was Aretha Franklin. I knew you were waiting for me. 98.9 XFM. My name's Shadow. I know you were waiting for me to get on air, but that's mainly because we got prizes to give away. You're not interested in me. You're just interested in all the giveaways. That's right. Today's Tuesday. We do have our Party for 10. That is brought to you by Pita Pit and Goji's, of course. To qualify for that, very simple. Head over to our Facebook. That's 98.9 XFM announcers. Comment, like, and share. And then between 4 and 5, we're going to find out who the lucky winner is of that Party for 10. We've got lots of events that are going to be coming up throughout the week as well as on the weekend. So we'll get to that as well this hour and throughout the afternoon. I've got back-to-back Canadian hits for you with some Dave Roberts and the Boys of Autumn and them West End Girls. And I Want You Back coming up after the break.
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2: XFM weather, sunny today with north wind gusting to 40 kilometers per hour, becoming light late this afternoon. A high of 18 with the UV index of moderate. Clear overnight with fog patches developing, a low of 9. For tomorrow, sunny with fog patches dissipating in the morning, wind becoming southwest 20 kilometers per hour in the afternoon, a high of 21 with the UV index of high. And there's a look at your forecast on 98.9 XFM.

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0: In XFM News, the Nova Scotia Department of Health and Wellness announced actions to support and strengthen women's health care in the province. The department issued a release stating it is taking targeted action with items such as a strategic push to increase access to breast screening services and reduce wait times. The new Menopause Center of Excellence in Spryfield, which is expected to open in the winter of 2026-27. A new Women's Health Research and Innovation Grant to support new ideas to improve care for women with an initial focus on menopause care. And an education coordinator to help improve understanding of menopause among health providers, educators, and the public. The release also pointed to a new Women's Health Summit set for this fall, along with the creation of the Provincial Women's Health Clinical Collaborative and a dedicated women's health program with the Department of Health and Wellness. Antigonish MLA and Health and Wellness Minister Michelle Thompson stated the department heard from women who said action is needed to improve access to the health services women need.
2: We knew that we had to tackle some of the issues surrounding access for women's health, but we had to lay the foundation first. So we need good primary care, and certainly we've strengthened primary care. And now our list of people who are unattached is at the 5% mark, 4.8, I think, percent this month. So really big strides made in terms of primary care so people can access care closer to home. And we're also working with IWK, of course. So all of this work has been happening, but now we're ready to really focus some attention on how women move through the system for specialized women's care.
0: Thompson said the work in the department over the last 5 years will lend itself to this work. Stellarton's audited financial statements for the past fiscal year were presented at the last night's regular meeting and show the town is in good fiscal health. Mayor Darren Stroud said Stellarton ended 2025-26 with a surplus and lower net debt, and that while the town has had to deal with increasing costs like everyone else, they are still living within their means. The audited statements will soon be available to read on the town's website. In XFM weather, today sunny, winds becoming light with a high of 18 and a UV index of moderate. Tonight clear with fog patches overnight and a low of 9. Tomorrow, sunny, fog patches dissipating in the morning with a high of 21 and a UV index of high. Currently in New Glasgow, it's 18 degrees, in Port Hawkesbury, it's 17 degrees, and in Antigonish, it is 20 degrees. In XFM sports, Braden Fisher gets the start for the Toronto Blue Jays tonight in a bullpen game against Detroit. The Tigers won the series opener last night. Toronto remains one game behind Cleveland in the American League wildcard race. The Guardians lost to the Chicago White Sox last night. The Texas Rangers are just one game behind the first-place Houston Astros in the American League West race entering tonight's games. Texas welcomes Boston this evening, and Houston will entertain Kansas City. The Astros are looking to avoid a fourth straight loss. Make it 14 straight of playoff appearances for the LA Dodgers. The reigning World Series champs secured a postseason berth last night with a win over Cincinnati. The Dodgers beat the Toronto Blue Jays in a seven-game fall classic last year. It's 104, the most local news and sports, anytime at 98.9xfm.ca.

0: some Sarah McLachlan with Vox, going back to 1988 on that one, on 98.9 XFM. And we are coming up on our Saturday here for September the 19th. There's a huge yard sale at the Antigonish Heritage Museum. And of course, they are looking for those donations appreciated as well. You can drop them off at the museum, 20 East Main Street. 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Coming up for the 19th, of course, we also have our other yard sales that you can view on the website, 989xfm.ca, where you can also submit them right there.
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1: XFM weather, sunny today with north wind gusting to 40 kilometers per hour, becoming light late this afternoon. A high of 18 with the UV index of moderate. Clear overnight with fog patch developing, a low of 9. For tomorrow, sunny with fog patch dissipating in the morning, wind becoming southwest 20 kilometers per hour in the afternoon. A high of 21 with the UV index of high. And there's a look at your forecast on 98.9 XFM.

0: 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Saluting our listeners in Palmquette. The Cape Breton Pro Rodeo is in Sydney, September 24th to 27th. 98.9 XFM wants to send you and a friend there to enjoy some great music. Mary Frances Leahy, Adam Baldwin, Sam Roberts on Thursday. Friday has Doc Walker in High Valley. And Alan Doyle headlines Saturday.
1: Whiskey, whiskey, the singer's getting sore. We raise the roof, now we're lowering the floor. The band is blistered, but we got a little more. 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One, two, three, four.
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0: Some Bob Ziegler and the Silver Bullet Band was still the same. 98.9 XFM, 147. Coming up next Wednesday, however, between 11 and 1 at the new Glasgow Riverfront, they're doing National Tree Planting Day. Obviously, planting trees in the morning there along the new Glasgow Riverfront in celebration of National Forest Week. No experience is necessary. Just bring yourself and dress, of course, to be in the outdoors planting. And all the tools and guidance will be provided on site. I've got Matt Draper. He's coming up for 2 o'clock with your information news update. Stick around.
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0: 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I'm Matt Draper for Jim Sampson Motors.
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0: In XFM News, the operators of the Cabot Cape Breton Golf Resort in Inverness have announced plans for a second golf destination in Nova Scotia. Officials with Cabot say they partnered with businessman John Bragg and his family, the founders of Oxford Frozen Foods, to develop a resort in Cumberland County. It'll be called Cabot Wilds, a 2,500-acre development in the foothills of the Cobequid Mountains in Collingwood Corner, just outside of Oxford. It will include a riverfront 18-hole golf course designed by Toronto-based architect Jeff Mingay. There will also be 2 4- and 8-bedroom cottages, a clubhouse, on-site dining and wellness and spa facilities. Collingwood Corner is a year-round destination with salmon fishing, trails for hiking, biking, and wild blueberry picking. Officials say Cabot Wilds will offer access to activities including snowmobile trails, mountain biking, and fishing experiences. The resort is expected to be open in late 2027. Cabot has a number of other golf destinations, including British Columbia, Florida, the Caribbean, Scotland, France, and Norway. Stellarton passed second and final reading of a new deer management bylaw after going through the results of a town survey on the matter. The new bylaw has been submitted to the Minister of Municipal Affairs for final review. Mayor Darren Stroud says the next step will be educating the public on what the new bylaw will and won't allow and the fines for breaking the rules. The deer management bylaw will soon be available for the public to read on the town's website. Prime Minister Mark Carney suggests privatizing operations at Canada's largest airports could help cut travelers' costs at smaller airports. Carney told the government's investment summit in Toronto that he wants to see private investors take over operations at airports in Toronto, Montreal, Calgary, and Vancouver. He says the government would retain ownership of those airports, but the move would free up federal funding that could instead go to smaller regional airports. Carney told the crowd that investing in regional airports would provide better and more affordable regional and remote air connections. In XFM weather today, sunny, winds becoming light with a high of 18 and a UV index of moderate. Tonight, clear, fog patches overnight with a low of 9. Tomorrow, sunny, fog patches dissipating in the morning with a high of 21 and a UV index of high. Currently in New Glasgow, it's 19 degrees. In Port Hawkesbury, it's 18 degrees. And in Antigonish, it is 20 degrees. In XFM sports, the Ottawa Senators locked up forward Drake Batherson to an 8-year contract extension. The deal carries an average annual value of $10.75 million U.S. Batherson had 71 points last season. Ottawa selected him in the fourth round of the 2017 NHL draft. Braden Fisher gets the start for the Toronto Blue Jays tonight in a bullpen game against Detroit. The Tigers won the series opener last night. Toronto remains one game behind Cleveland in the American League wildcard race. The Guardians lost to the Chicago White Sox last night. It's 2:04, the most local news in sports. 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

0: 98.9 XFM with Minglewood Band, Hook, Line, and Sinker. Coming up this evening at the Glasgow Square, they're putting on those September shows at the Square. You've got Ben Kaplan for 7:30. Then there will be some more live music going on this week for Thursday and Friday. Mike Lynch will be live in New Glasgow there. And actually, it's a comedy at the Square for Friday there. So my mistake's on the music. But all live entertainment that's going to be happening at Glasgow Square throughout this week, going into early next week there. And you can visit GlasgowSquare.com to find out who's performing and how to participate. Of course, that is going to be at 155 Riverside Parkway in New Glasgow. I've got Andrew Gold and Eric Church coming up.
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3: XFM weather, sunny today with north wind gusting to 40 kilometers per hour, becoming light late this afternoon. A high of 18 with a UV index of moderate. Clear overnight with fog patches developing, a low of 9. For tomorrow, sunny with fog patches dissipating in the morning, wind becoming southwest 20 kilometers per hour in the afternoon, a high of 21 with a UV index of high. And there's a look at your forecast on 98.9 XFM.

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1: The Cape Breton Pro Rodeo is in Sydney, September 24th to 27th. 98.9 XFM wants to send you and a friend there to enjoy some great music. Mary Frances Leahy, Adam Baldwin, Sam Roberts on Thursday. Friday has Doc Walker in High Valley. And Alan Doyle headlines Saturday.

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0: us travel. Kyrie with Mr. Mister 98.9 XFM 248 this Tuesday. Coming up for Saturday, there is a bottle drive. Some of you had missed the last one there that happened in the school parking lot. So Dr. John Hugh Gillis band program will be out and about in the community this Saturday, the 19th there from 9 until noon. Going to go ahead and collect those bottles and refundables for you. If you'd like to arrange a pickup, you can go ahead and email bandparentsaux@gmail.com. Then they'll be out and about between 9 and noon right here in Antigonish.
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0: In XFM News, the Nova Scotia Department of Health and Wellness announced actions to support and strengthen women's health care in the province. The department issued a release stating it is taking targeted action with items such as strategic push to increase access to breast screening services and reduce wait times. The new Menopause Center of Excellence in Spryfield, which is expected to open the winter of 2026-27. A new Women's Health Research and Innovation Grant to support new ideas to improve care for women with an initial focus on menopause care. And an education coordinator to help improve understanding of menopause among health providers, educators, and the public. The release also pointed to a new Women's Health Summit set for this fall, along with the creation of the Provincial Women's Health Clinical Collaborative and a dedicated women's health program within the Department of Health and Wellness. Antigonish MLA and Health and Wellness Minister Michelle Thompson stated the department heard from women who said action is needed to improve access to the health services women need.
2: We knew that we had to tackle some of the issues surrounding access for women's health, but we had to lay the foundation first. So we need good primary care, and certainly we've strengthened primary care. And now our list of people who are unattached is at the 5% mark, 4.8, I think, percent this month. So really big strides made in terms of primary care so people can access care closer to home. And we're also working with IWK, of course. So all of this work has been happening, but now we're ready to really focus some attention on how women move through the system for specialized women's care.
0: Thompson said the work in the department over the last 5 years will lend itself to this work. Stellarton's audited financial statements for the past fiscal year were presented at last night's regular meeting and show the town is in good fiscal health. Mayor Darren Stroud said that Stellarton ended 2025-26 with a surplus and lower net debt, and that while the town has had to deal with increasing costs like everyone else, they are still living within their means. The audited statements will soon be available to read on the town's website. A hospital in PEI will buy a new CT machine after completing a successful fundraiser. Prince County Hospital in Summerside raised nearly $3.8 million over the weekend. Organizers say the 18th annual Grassroots and Cowboy Boots fundraiser surpassed their goal of $3.2 million. The fundraiser has brought in almost $28 million since it started 18 years ago. In XFM weather today, sunny, winds becoming light with a high of 18 and a UV index of moderate. Tonight, clear with fog patches overnight and a low of 9. Tomorrow, sunny, fog patches dissipating in the morning with a high of 21 and a UV index of high. Currently in New Glasgow, it's 19 degrees. In Pittoxbury, it's 18 degrees. And in Antigonish, it is 20 degrees. In XFM sports, Braden Fisher gets the start for the Toronto Blue Jays tonight in a bullpen game against Detroit. The Tigers won the series opener last night. Toronto remains one game behind Cleveland in the American League wildcard race. The new-look Toronto Raptors can officially begin planning to have star forward Kawhi Leonard back in the lineup. The team's trade with the LA Clippers is official. Leonard won an NBA title with Toronto in 2019. It's 3:04, the most local news and sports, anytime at 98.9xfm.ca.

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0: The Pursuit of Happiness with She's So Young, 98.9 XFM. The Frasier Newcomb Stomping Tom Experience Tour is underway. 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Of course, they're probably going to have them at the door as well, so go ahead and enjoy yourself this Saturday at the Antigonish Legion, 7 to 9.30, where Frasier Newcomb will be putting on the Stomping Tom Experience. And yes, he's the Canadian Armed Forces veteran and award-winning artist. 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
3: XFM weather, sunny today with north wind gusting to 40 kilometers per hour, becoming light late this afternoon. A high of 18 with a UV index of moderate. Clear overnight with fog patches developing, a low of 9. For tomorrow, sunny with fog patches dissipating in the morning, wind becoming southwest 20 kilometers per hour in the afternoon. A high of 21 with a UV index of high. And there's a look at your forecast on 98.9 XFM.

0: 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The Cape Breton Pro Rodeo is in Sydney, September 24th to 27th. 98.9 XFM wants to send you and a friend there to enjoy some great music. Mary Frances Leahy, Adam Baldwin, Sam Roberts on Thursday. Friday has Doc Walker in High Valley. And Alan Doyle headlines Saturday.
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0: America with the sister golden hair, going back to 1975 on that one there. Larshani Ganesh 11th annual 5 kilometer walk and fun run is going to be happening the last Sunday of September. So go ahead and you get ready for that one there. The registration on site will be for 10 a.m. If you pre-registered, you do get that t-shirt. I know many of you have already done that as well. That has closed as of September the 9th, so you won't be able to do that, but you can still participate. Adults for $30, under 16 for $20, and of course it'll be followed up by the Kinsmen Barbecue, all starting and ending in Columbus Field there. Roughly 5 kilometers, and roll, run, walk, whatever is best for you there. It's all going to be happening for Sunday, September the 27th.
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0: Celtic Community Homes Association's annual general meeting will be held Tuesday, September 22nd at 12 p.m. in the second floor boardroom, Bergen Grund Credit Union in Anna Ganesh. All are welcome. That's the annual general meeting of Celtic Community Homes Association Tuesday, September 22nd at noon in the second floor boardroom of the Bergen Grund Credit Union, Anna Ganesh. All are welcome.
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0: In XFM News, the operators of the Cabot Cape Breton Golf Resort in Inverness have announced plans for a second golf destination in Nova Scotia. Officials with Cabot say they've partnered with businessman John Bragg and his family, the founders of Oxford Frozen Foods, to develop a resort in Cumberland County. It'll be called Cabot Wilds, a 2,500-acre development in the foothills of the Cobequid Mountains in Collingwood Corner, just outside of Oxford. It'll include a riverfront 18-hole golf course designed by Toronto-based architect Jeff Mingay. There'll also be 2, 4, and 8-bedroom cottages, a clubhouse, on-site dining, and wellness and spa facilities. Collingwood Corner is a year-round destination with salmon fishing, trails for hiking and biking, and wild blueberry picking. Officials say Cabot Wilds will offer access to activities including snowmobile trails, mountain biking, and fishing experiences. The resort is expected to open in late 2027. Stellarton passed second and final reading of a new deer management bylaw after going through the results of a town survey on the matter. The new bylaw was submitted to the Minister of Municipal Affairs for final review. Mayor Darren Stroud says the next step will be educating the public on what the new bylaw will and won't allow and the fines for breaking the rules. The deer management bylaw will soon be available for the public to read on the town's website. Nova Scotia's Auditor General says the province needs to create a better way of helping patients needing out-of-province medical treatment. Kim Adair says these patients face an unclear and difficult route to access necessary medical care. Nova Scotia patients who need treatment for eye cancer, lymphedema, gender dysphoria, or lung transplant typically need to leave the province to receive care. Adair's review found there was a duplication of efforts by the health department and the program administrator that slowed response times, and she says information about the program is not readily available to doctors or the public. The latest Canadian goods subject to U.S. tariffs include outboard motors as well as metal and paper products. New 50% U.S. tariffs took effect today as Washington continues pursuing its trade war against Canada. The new tariffs are in addition to 50% duties imposed in August and follow the announcement of U.S. import bans on some Canadian goods taking effect later this month. The ever-evolving trade war ratcheted up after Canada walked away from formal negotiations last month. In XFM weather, tonight clear with fog patches overnight and a low of 9. Tomorrow, sunny, fog patches dissipating in the morning with a high of 21 and a UV index of high. Currently in New Glasgow, it's 19 degrees. In Port Hawkesbury, it's 18 degrees. And in Antigonish, it is 20 degrees. In XFM Sports, Braden Fisher gets the start for the Toronto Blue Jays tonight in a bullpen game against Detroit. The Tigers won the series opener last night. Toronto remains one game behind Cleveland in the American League wild card race. The Guardians lost to the Chicago White Sox last night. The new-look Toronto Raptors can officially begin planning to have star forward Kawhi Leonard back in the lineup. The team's trade with the LA Clippers is now official. Leonard won an NBA title with Toronto in 2019. The Canadian Soccer Championship semifinals are on tap this week. The Quebec Super will visit Forge FC Hamilton tonight. The two-leg aggregate series is tied at 1. Vancouver plays at CF Montreal tomorrow. Those teams play to a 1-1 draw in the first leg. It's 4:04, the most local news and sports, anytime at 98.9xfm.ca.

0: That's the Infidels with Celebrate on 98.9 XFM. Sitting at 4:17 this Tuesday, September the 15th, and it's time to take a look at On the Town. Gabriel's Bistro is open until 9 p.m. this evening for dine-in or takeout meals. Try the sautéed escargot with blue oystered mushrooms in a phyllo pastry with a demi-wine cream, or the Marigamish oysters served Rockefeller style. The entree featured is a braised lamb pappardelle with grilled mushrooms and zucchini. Call Gabriel's Bistro at 863-1925 to make a reservation. And there's Looking on the Town for Gabriel's Bistro right here on 98.9 XFM.
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0: XFM weather. Clear this evening with wind north 20 kilometers per hour becoming light overnight. Some fog patches developing with a low of 9. For tomorrow, sunny, fog patches dissipating in the morning. Wind becoming southwest 20 kilometers per hour, gusting to 40, a high of 21 with a UV index of high. A few clouds for the evening with fog patches developing overnight. Southwest wind gusting to 40 kilometers per hour, becoming light after midnight with a low of 10. And there's a look at your forecast on 98.9 XFM.

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0: 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And if you're the winner, step 4, enjoy. 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
2: XFM weather. Clear this evening with wind north 20 kilometers per hour becoming light overnight. Some fog patches developing with a low of 9. For tomorrow, sunny, fog patches dissipating in the morning. Wind becoming southwest 20 kilometers per hour, gusting to 40, a high of 21 with a UV index of high. A few clouds for the evening with fog patches developing overnight. Southwest wind gusting to 40 kilometers per hour, becoming light after midnight with a low of 10. And there's a look at your forecast on 98.9 XFM.

0: Huey Lewis with the news, heart and soul on 98.9 XFM. And it is time to give away that party for 10, all brought to you by Pita Pit and Goji's here, James Street, Antigonish location. Today's lucky winner for commenting, liking, and sharing, we have Jasmine Desmond. Congratulations, Jasmine. You are the lucky winner. I'm going to reach out via Facebook there. And of course, if you'd like to win next week, all you have to do is, again, watch our Facebook page. That's 98.9 XFM announcer. Comment, like, and share, and that puts you in that draw for a party for 10. Get to give that away Tuesdays between 4 and 5 p.m. Good luck.
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1: 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I'm Matt Draper for Antigonish Co-op Country Store.
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1: In XFM News, the Nova Scotia Department of Health and Wellness announced actions to support and strengthen women's health care in the province. The department issued a release stating it is taking targeted action with items such as a strategic push to increase access to breast screening services and reduce wait times, the new Menopause Center of Excellence in Spryfield, which is expected to open the winter of 2026-27, a new Women's Health Research and Innovation Grant to support new ideas to improve care for women, with an initial focus on menopause care, and an education coordinator to help improve understanding of menopause among health providers, educators, and the public. The release also pointed to a new Women's Health Summit set for this fall, along with the creation of the Provincial Women's Health Clinical Collaborative and a dedicated women's health program within the Department of Health and Wellness. Antigonish MLA and Health and Wellness Minister Michelle Thompson stated the department heard from women who said action is needed to improve access to the health services women need.
3: We knew that we had to tackle some of the issues surrounding access for women's health, but we had to lay the foundation first. So we need good primary care, and certainly we've strengthened primary care. And now our list of people who are unattached is at the 5% mark, 4.8, I think, percent this month. So really big strides made in terms of primary care so people can access care closer to home. And we're also working with IWK, of course. So all of this work has been happening, but now we're ready to really focus some attention on how women move through the system for specialized women's care.
1: Thompson said the work in the department over the last 5 years will lend itself to this work. The operators of the Cabot Cape Breton Golf Resort in Inverness have announced plans for a second golf destination in Nova Scotia. Officials with Cabot say they partnered with businessman John Bragg and his family, the founders of Oxford Frozen Foods, to develop a resort in Cumberland County. It'll be called Cabot Wilds, a 2,500-acre development in the foothills of the Coppoquid Mountains in Collingwood Corner, just outside of Oxford. It'll include a riverfront 18-hole golf course designed by Toronto-based architect Jeff Mingay. There'll also be 2, 4, and 8-bedroom cottages, a clubhouse, on-site dining, and wellness and spa facilities. Collingwood Corner is a year-round destination with salmon fishing, trails for hiking and biking, and wild blueberry picking. Officials say Cabot Wilds will offer access to activities including snowmobile trails, mountain biking, and fishing experiences. The resort is expected to open in late 2027. Cabot has a number of other golf destinations, including British Columbia, Florida, the Caribbean, Scotland, France, and Norway. Stellarton's audited financial statements for the past fiscal year were presented at last night's regular meeting and show the town is in good fiscal health. Mayor Darren Stroud said that Stellarton ended 2025-26 with a surplus and lower net debt, and that while the town has had to deal with increasing costs like everyone else, they are still living within their means. The audited statements will soon be available to read on the town's website. Stellarton has passed second and final reading of a new deer management bylaw after going through the results of a town survey on the matter. The new bylaw has been submitted to the Minister of Municipal Affairs for final review. Mayor Darren Stroud says the next step will be educating the public on what the new bylaw will and won't allow and the fines for breaking the rules. The deer management bylaw will soon be available for the public to read on the town's website. Police in Halifax charged a man after receiving reports of women being followed. Earlier this month, officers were told about 3 incidents involving women being followed by a man into their apartment buildings near Spring Garden Road. There were no reports of physical injuries. The suspect was charged with criminal harassment, mischief, and break and enter. RCMP are investigating an arson in the East Preston area of Halifax. Police were called to a fire in the Upper Partridge Road at around 9 p.m. Saturday. The unoccupied residence was fully engulfed in flames. Police say the fire is considered suspicious and the investigation is ongoing. Nova Scotia's Auditor General says patients seeking medical care not offered in the province often face an unclear and difficult route to get treatment. Kim Adair released a report today with 8 recommendations to improve Nova Scotia's out-of-province and out-of-country medical claims program. Nova Scotia patients who need treatment for eye cancer, lymphedema, gender dysphoria, or lung transplant typically need to leave the province to access care. Adair's review found there was a duplication of efforts by the health department and the program administrator that slowed response times. She also found that information about the program was not readily available to physicians or the public. Health Minister Michelle Thompson says she's accepted the recommendations and expect they will be implemented during the next year. Prime Minister Mark Carney says changes to visa rules are a possibility, but just one part of talks to deepen relations with the European Union. He points to several areas where Ottawa and Europe can forge closer economic ties, including Canada's critical minerals and Europe's clean energy technology. Carney says the overall goal is to improve Canada's resilience and sovereignty by working with countries sharing the same values. The U.S. continues to ratchet up pressure on Canada in trade talks and has targeted highly integrated Canadian industries with steep tariffs for more than a year. The Prime Minister is leaving the door open to a U.S. trade deal. Prime Minister Mark Carney told a news conference today Canada is ready to pursue a mutually beneficial deal if one emerges. Ottawa walked away from formal trade negotiations last month, and Carney said the Americans made last-minute demands that would have undermined Canada's sovereignty. The U.S. has since ramped up its trade war with import bans and high tariffs on Canadian goods, including the new ones that took effect today. Weather is next for Shediac Furniture and Appliances.
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1: In XFM weather, tonight clear, fog patches developing overnight with a low of 9. Tomorrow sunny, fog patches dissipating in the morning with a high of 21 and a UV index of high. In the extended forecast, Thursday sunny with a high of 21, Friday showers with a high of 19, Saturday sunny for the mainland, showers for Cape Breton with a high of 16.
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1: Here are today's funeral announcements. The death of Hugh Dan McEachern of North Grant occurred Saturday, September 12th in St. Martha's Regional Hospital, Antigonish. Visitation will be held Wednesday, September 16th from 2 to 4 and 6 to 8 p.m. in McIsaac Funeral Home, 61 Pleasant Street. Funeral Mass will be held Thursday at 11 a.m. in St. Ninian Cathedral. Burial will be in the parish cemetery. Memorial donations may be made to St. Martha's Regional Hospital Foundation. Funeral arrangements for the late Hugh Dan McEachern are under the direction of McIsaac Funeral Home, Antigonish. The death of Donna Louise Chisholm of Bayfield, Antigonish County, occurred Friday in the QE2 Health Sciences Center VG site, Halifax. Visitation will be held Wednesday from 2 to 7 p.m. in Seal Curry Funeral Home, 135 College Street, Antigonish. Funeral Mass will be held Thursday at 11 a.m. in Immaculate Conception Church, Heatherton. Cremation will follow. Memorial donations may be made to the Heart and Stroke Foundation or Mental Health Foundation of Nova Scotia. Funeral arrangements for the late Donna Louise Chisholm are under the direction of Seal Curry Funeral Home, Antigonish.
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1: In XFM Sports, Braden Fisher gets the start for the Toronto Blue Jays tonight in a bullpen game against Detroit. Tigers won the series opener last night. Toronto remains one game behind Cleveland in the American League wildcard race. The new-look Toronto Raptors can officially begin planning to have star forward Kawhi Leonard back in the lineup. The team's trade with the LA Clippers is official. Brandon Ingram, Grady Dick, and some draft picks go the other way. Leonard won an NBA title with Toronto in 2019. The Canadian Soccer Championship semifinals are on tap this week. The Quebec Supra will visit Forge FC Hamilton tonight. The two-leg aggregate series is tied at 1. Vancouver plays at CF Montreal tomorrow. Those teams played to a 1-1 draw in the first leg. It's 5:10, the most local news in sports, anytime at 98.9xfm.ca.

0: In a big country, 98.9 XFM, nothing but hits. Good evening, my name's Shadow, cruising along with you this Tuesday. You had some Steve Miller Band before that. Check our Facebook because we have our Thirsty Thursday post up now. That is a $25 gift card from Coldstream Clear Distillery. If you haven't played before, comment, like, and share right on our Facebook page. That's 98.9 XFM announcers. This Thursday, I get to give it away between 4 and 5 p.m., so make sure that you're qualifying for that. Comment, like, and share. You could be the next lucky winner. I've got Jack Soul, some Alda Nova, Pink, and Julian Lennon all coming up just after the break. Enjoy your ride home.
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0: XFM weather. Clear this evening with wind north 20 kilometers per hour becoming light overnight. Some fog patches developing with a low of 9. For tomorrow, sunny, fog patch dissipating in the morning. Wind becoming southwest 20 kilometers per hour, gusting to 40, a high of 21 with a UV index of high. A few clouds for the evening with fog patches developing overnight. Southwest wind gusting to 40 kilometers per hour, becoming light after midnight with a low of 10. And there's a look at your forecast on 98.9 XFM.

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1: XFM weather. Clear this evening with wind north 20 kilometers per hour becoming light overnight. Some fog patches developing with a low of 9. For tomorrow, sunny, fog patches dissipating in the morning. Wind becoming southwest 20 kilometers per hour, gusting to 40, a high of 21 with a UV index of high. A few clouds for the evening with fog patches developing overnight. Southwest wind gusting to 40 kilometers per hour, becoming light after midnight with a low of 10. And there's a look at your forecast on 98.9 XFM.

0: 5:49 with the Boys Brigade and the Passion of Love on 98.9 XFM. My name's Shadow. Thanks for cruising along with me this Tuesday. And of course, that means it is your kind of country after 6 o'clock with Glenn Baker. He's going to be taking care of you this evening. And of course, we've got one final information news update with Matt Draper. I've got some London Beat with I've Been Thinking About You and In Excess with Suicide Blonde. Before that, you have yourself a great evening.
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Good evening from the XFM Newsroom. I'm Matt Draper. The news is a presentation of J.R. Rahees.

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1: In XFM News, the Nova Scotia Department of Health and Wellness announced actions to support and strengthen women's health care in the province. The department issued a release stating it is taking targeted action with items such as a strategic push to increase access to breast screening services and reduce wait times. The new Menopause Center of Excellence in Spryfield, which is expected to open in winter of 2026-27. A new Women's Health Research and Innovation Grant to support new ideas to improve care for women, with an initial focus on menopause care, and an education coordinator to help improve understanding of menopause among health providers, educators, and the public. The release also pointed to a new Women's Health Summit set for this fall, along with the creation of the Provincial Women's Health Clinical Collaborative and a dedicated women's health program within the Department of Health and Wellness. Antigonish MLA and Health and Wellness Minister Michelle Thompson stated the department heard from women who said action is needed to improve access to the health services women need.
2: We knew that we had to tackle some of the issues surrounding access for women's health, but we had to lay the foundation first. So we need good primary care, and certainly we've strengthened primary care. And now our list of people who are unattached is at the 5% mark, 4.8, I think, percent this month. So really big strides made in terms of primary care so people can access care closer to home. And we're also working with IWK, of course. So all of this work has been happening, but now we're ready to really focus some attention on how women move through the system for specialized women's care.
1: Thompson said the work in the department over the last 5 years will lend itself to this work. Stellarton's audited financial statements for the past fiscal year were presented at last night's regular meeting and show the town is in good fiscal health. Mayor Darren Stroud said that Stellarton ended 2025-26 with a surplus and lower net debt, and that while the town has had to deal with increasing costs like everyone else, they are still living within their means. The audited statements will soon be available to read on the town's website. In XFM weather, tonight, clear, fog patches developing overnight with a low of 9. Tomorrow, sunny, fog patches dissipating in the morning with a high of 21 and a UV index of high. In XFM sports, the Ottawa Senators locked up forward Drake Batherson to an 8-year contract extension. The deal carries an annual average value of $10.75 million U.S. Batherson had 71 points last season. Ottawa selected him in the fourth round of the 2017 NHL draft. Braden Fisher gets the start for the Toronto Blue Jays tonight in a bullpen game against Detroit. The Tigers won the series opener last night. Toronto remains one game behind Cleveland in the American League wildcard race. The new-look Toronto Raptors can officially begin planning to have star forward Kawhi Leonard back in the lineup. The team's trade with the LA Clippers is official. Leonard won an NBA title with Toronto in 2019. The Canadian Soccer Championship semifinals are on tap this week. The Quebec Supra will visit Forge FC Hamilton tonight. The two-leg aggregate series is tied at 1. Vancouver plays at CF Montreal tomorrow. Those teams played to a one-all draw in the first leg. The most local news and sports, anytime at 989XFM.ca.
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4: Hello there once again. Welcome to Your Kind of Country for this Tuesday, September the 15th. 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We're going to kick off the show this week with Morgan Wallen. 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

0: say so.
1: There's Dan and Shay with Say So on 98.9 XFM. Glenn Baker along with you on a Tuesday. There's bingo happening tonight at the Picto Legion upstairs, Branch 16. Mini bingo starts at 7, regular bingo at 8 o'clock, and everybody is welcome to attend. We've got Jackie Putnam from DeBert on the way next.
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1: A young lady certainly gaining a lot of new fans every single week. 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

XFM weather. Clear this evening with wind north 20 kilometers per hour becoming light overnight. Some fog patches developing with a low of 9. For tomorrow, sunny, fog patch dissipating in the morning. Wind becoming southwest 20 kilometers per hour, gusting to 40, a high of 21 with a UV index of high. A few clouds for the evening with fog patches developing overnight. Southwest wind gusting to 40 kilometers per hour, becoming light after midnight with a low of 10. And there's a look at your forecast on 98.9 XFM.

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This is Glenn Baker, Tuesday evening. By the way, we're going to be having a chat with Canadian superstar Gord Bamford on the show tomorrow night. Looking forward to that.

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There's Dierks Bentley, and She Hates Me, a 98.9 XFM. Larsh, Eddie Ganesh having their 11th annual 5K walk and fun run. Sunday, September 27th, it's $30 for adults, $20 under 16. 10 a.m. is a t-shirt pickup and on-site registration. Race starts at 11. We'll have a barbecue afterwards. Starts and ends at Columbus Field in Eddie Ganesh. Here's Chris Cummings out of New Brunswick. And hey, what you know, a 98.9 XFM with Glenn Baker on this Tuesday. Thanks for hanging out with us.

0: Like what you hear? 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

Keith Urban, The Chicks, Big and Rich, Carrie Underwood, and the Zac Brown Band. 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

There's Dallas Smith with Good Time Goes on 98.9 XFM. Your Kind of Country continues next hour. This is Nova Scotia's very own Brooklyn Blackmore.

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1: From the XFM Newsroom, I'm Matt Draper. The Nova Scotia Department of Health and Wellness announced actions to support and strengthen women's health care in the province. The department issued a release stating it is taking targeted action with items such as a strategic push to increase access to breast screening devices and reduce wait times, the new Menopause Center of Excellence in Spryfield, which is expected to open in winter of 2026-27, a new Women's Health Research and Innovation Grant to support new ideas to improve care for women with an initial focus on menopause care, and an education coordinator to help improve understanding of menopause among health providers, educators, and the public. The release also pointed to a new Women's Health Summit set for this fall, along with the creation of the Provincial Women's Health Clinical Collaborative and a dedicated women's health program within the Department of Health and Wellness. Antigonish MLA and Health and Wellness Minister Michelle Thompson stated the department heard from women who said action is needed to improve access to the health services women need. Thompson said the work in the department over the last 5 years will lend itself to this work. The operators of the Cape Breton Golf Resort in Inverness have announced plans for a second golf destination in Nova Scotia. Officials with Cabot say they have partnered with businessman John Bragg and his family, the founders of Oxford Frozen Foods, to develop a resort in Cumberland County. It'll be called Cabot Wilds, a 2,500-acre development in the foothills of the Cobequid Mountains in Collingwood Corner, just outside of Oxford. It will include a riverfront 18-hole golf course designed by Toronto-based architect Jeff Mingay. There will also be 2, 4, and 8-bedroom cottages, a clubhouse, on-site dining and wellness, and spa facilities. Collingwood Corner is a year-round destination with salmon fishing, trails for hiking, biking, and wild blueberry picking. Cabot has a number of other golf destinations, including British Columbia, Florida, the Caribbean, Scotland, France, and Norway. The most local news and sports, anytime at 989xfm.ca.

0: XFM weather. Clear this evening with wind north 20 kilometers per hour, becoming light overnight. Some fog patches developing with a low of 9. For tomorrow, sunny, fog patch dissipating in the morning. Wind becoming southwest 20 kilometers per hour, gusting to 40, a high of 21 with a UV index of high. A few clouds for the evening with fog patches developing overnight. Southwest wind gusting to 40 kilometers per hour, becoming light after midnight with a low of 10. And there's a look at your forecast on 98.9 XFM.
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0: There's Nate Smith. 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
1: 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Got some Riley Green and Chase Matthew coming up. Here's Madison Kozak teaming up with Griffin Palmer and Fight With You on XFM. So

XFM weather. Clear this evening with wind north 20 kilometers per hour becoming light overnight. Some fog patches developing with a low of 9. For tomorrow, sunny, fog patch dissipating in the morning. Wind becoming southwest 20 kilometers per hour, gusting to 40, a high of 21 with a UV index of high. A few clouds for the evening with fog patches developing overnight. Southwest wind gusting to 40 kilometers per hour, becoming light after midnight with a low of 10. And there's a look at your forecast on 98.9 XFM.

There's Riley Green and Think As You Drunk, a 98.9 XFM. The Lions Club, Andy Ganish holding another pancake and sausage breakfast at the end of the month on Sunday, September 27th, 9 to noon at the Lions Den. They'll accept donations at the door. Here's the Prairie States.

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1: 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We've got some Luke Combs and Ella Langley straight ahead.
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There's Luke Combs and Rethink Some Things on 98.9 XFM. Ella Langley in there, Loving Life Again. We've got more of Your Kind of Country on the way next hour. Brad Paisley coming up, some Larry Mercy on the way. Here's Walker Hayes.

0: From the XFM Newsroom, I'm Matt Draper. The Nova Scotia Department of Health and Wellness announced actions to support and strengthen women's health care in the province. The department issued a release stating it is taking targeted action with items such as a strategic push to increase access to breast screening devices and reduce wait times, the new Menopause Center of Excellence in Spryfield, which is expected to open in winter of 2026-27, a new Women's Health Research and Innovation Grant to support new ideas to improve care for women with an initial focus on menopause care, and an Education Coordinator to help improve understanding of menopause among health providers, educators, and the public. The release also pointed to a new Women's Health Summit set for this fall, along with the creation of the Provincial Women's Health Clinical Collaborative and a dedicated women's health program within the Department of Health and Wellness. Antigonish MLA and Health and Wellness Minister Michelle Thompson stated the department heard from women who said action is needed to improve access to the health services women need. Thompson said the work in the department over the last 5 years will lend itself to this work. The operators of the Cape Breton Golf Resort in Inverness have announced plans for a second golf destination in Nova Scotia. Officials with Cabot say they have partnered with businessman John Bragg and his family, the founders of Oxford Frozen Foods, to develop a resort in Cumberland County. It'll be called Cabot Wilds, a 2,500-acre development in the foothills of the Cobequid Mountains in Collingwood Corner, just outside of Oxford. It will include a riverfront 18-hole golf course designed by Toronto-based architect Jeff Mingay. There will also be 2, 4, and 8-bedroom cottages, a clubhouse, on-site dining and wellness, and spa facilities. Collingwood Corner is a year-round destination with salmon fishing, trails for hiking, biking, and wild blueberry picking. Cabot has a number of other golf destinations, including British Columbia, Florida, the Caribbean, Scotland, France, and Norway. The most local news and sports, anytime at 98.9xfm.ca.
1: XFM weather. Clear this evening with wind north 20 kilometers per hour becoming light overnight. Some fog patches developing with a low of 9. For tomorrow, sunny, fog patches dissipating in the morning. Wind becoming southwest 20 kilometers per hour, gusting to 40, a high of 21 with a UV index of high. A few clouds for the evening with fog patches developing overnight. Southwest wind gusting to 40 kilometers per hour becoming light after midnight with a low of 10. And there's a look at your forecast on 98.9 XFM.
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0: Here's Brian Mallory from the Capelay, New Brunswick area, and that's just me. Like that tune, like Brian too. Great guy. He also hosts a lot of the bus trips to Nashville with Brian. Of course, he performs along the way. If you ever get a chance to check one of those out, certainly recommend it. That's Brian Mallory. Taylor Swift in there as well with I Knew It, I Knew You as we kick off Hour 3 of Your Kind of Country on this Tuesday. 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

There's Cole Wetzel and Hurts Like You on 98.9 XFM with Your Kind of Country. Once again, want to mention that I'll be chatting with Gord Bamford tomorrow night after 7:30. He's going to be giving me a call. We're going to have a little chat on the radio about some shows coming up in the Maritimes. Let's head off to Summerside, Prince Edward Island now with Brooke MacArthur.

There's Carson Janik with Neon to Lean On, a 98.9 XFM Country Legend Show, coming up at the Stellarton Legion on Sunday, September 20th, Sunday afternoon, 1 to 3. Country legends singing all your favorites from Conway Twitty, Merle Haggard, Johnny Cash, Loretta Lynn, of course, Dolly Parton, who we recently lost as well. Mark it on your calendar. Stellarton Legion, 1 to 3, Sunday, September 20th. Here's Dasha.

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XFM weather. Clear this evening with wind north 20 kilometers per hour becoming light overnight. Some fog patches developing with a low of 9. For tomorrow, sunny, fog patches dissipating in the morning. Wind becoming southwest 20 kilometers per hour, gusting to 40, a high of 21 with a UV index of high. A few clouds for the evening with fog patches developing overnight. Southwest wind gusting to 40 kilometers per hour, becoming light after midnight with a low of 10. And there's a look at your forecast on 98.9 XFM.

Lainey Wilson and John Mayer and Phone Keys and Wallet, 98.9 XFM. We'll play that one for our loyal listeners in the Pictou County area tuning into Your Kind of Country this evening. This is Darius Rucker, lead singer from Hootie and the Blowfish, turned country, and a comeback song on 98.9 XFM going back to 2010.

0: There's Dawson Gray with Chevy back on 98.9 XFM. There's a Union Center Community Hall fundraiser, barn dance, and silent auction taking place this Saturday evening, 7 till midnight. Bring your own sociable beverage featuring live music from No Boundaries at the Pleasant Valley Wedding Barn on the Murray Road. 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Coming up, we've got the finalist from The Voice from Season 9. Her name is Emily Ann Roberts. She's next.
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0: 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We hide our keys under the mat and tell our friends to come on in. 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
0: We like our whiskey straight, our drinking game, the one always leaves.

There's Emerson Drive with Who We Are on 98.9 XFM. Emily Ann Roberts, a season 9 finalist from The Voice before that. We've got more of Your Kind of Country on the way next hour. Got some Bailey Zimmerman straight ahead. Here's Corey Kent with Empty Words on XFM.

0: From the XFM Newsroom, I'm Matt Draper. The Nova Scotia Department of Health and Wellness announced actions to support and strengthen women's health care in the province. The department issued a release stating it is taking targeted action with items such as a strategic push to increase access to breast screening devices and reduce wait times, the new Menopause Center of Excellence in Spryfield, which is expected to open in winter of 2026-27, a new Women's Health Research and Innovation Grant to support new ideas to improve care for women with an initial focus on menopause care, and an Education Coordinator to help improve understanding of menopause among health providers, educators, and the public. The release also pointed to a new Women's Health Summit set for this fall, along with the creation of the Provincial Women's Health Clinical Collaborative and a dedicated women's health program within the Department of Health and Wellness. Antigonish MLA and Health and Wellness Minister Michelle Thompson stated the department heard from women who said action is needed to improve access to the health services women need. Thompson said the work in the department over the last 5 years will lend itself to this work. The operators of the Cape Breton Golf Resort in Inverness have announced plans for a second golf destination in Nova Scotia. Officials with Cabot say they have partnered with businessman John Bragg and his family, the founders of Oxford Frozen Foods, to develop a resort in Cumberland County. It'll be called Cabot Wilds, a 2,500-acre development in the foothills of the Cobequid Mountains in Collingwood Corner, just outside of Oxford. It will include a riverfront 18-hole golf course designed by Toronto-based architect Jeff Mingay. There will also be 2, 4, and 8-bedroom cottages, a clubhouse, on-site dining and wellness, and spa facilities. Collingwood Corner is a year-round destination with salmon fishing, trails for hiking, biking, and wild blueberry picking. Cabot has a number of other golf destinations, including British Columbia, Florida, the Caribbean, Scotland, France, and Norway. The most local news and sports, anytime at 98.9xfm.ca.
1: XFM weather. Clear this evening with wind north 20 kilometers per hour, becoming light overnight. Some fog patches developing with a low of 9. For tomorrow, sunny, fog patches dissipating in the morning. Wind becoming southwest 20 kilometers per hour, gusting to 40, a high of 21 with a UV index of high. A few clouds for the evening with fog patches developing overnight. Southwest wind gusting to 40 kilometers per hour, becoming light after midnight with a low of 10. And there's a look at your forecast on 98.9 XFM.
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